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16: Brisbane traffic. Brisbane traffic.
17: Single vehicle crash is coming through now in Oxley. Blunder Road northbound in the left lane just before you get to Reedy Road. Now that earlier crash in Chandra and Forgive Road southbound near Castle Street has been cleared away. Roadworks, Cinnamon Road southbound off-ramp from the Centenary Highway that's closed through Jindalee. 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To the Kiss cast, partly cloudy, possible late showers, top 25. Right now it's 22 degrees. It's Adam, first of Brisbane traffic and weather together on KISS 97.3.
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2: Single vehicle crash at the moment out through Indooroopilly on Clarence Road and Westminster Road. Lights on flash in Burpengary, Morayfield Road and Paradise Road, and a breakdown through Beenleigh and one northbound left shoulder before the Logan Motorway exit 31. This July, it's going to be dry. 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To the KISS cast, partly cloudy, possible showers, top of 25, right now it's 22. It's Adam, first of Brisbane traffic and weather together on KISS 97.3.

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0: 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This is going to sound crazy, but not even a French fry. 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But again, later, when you get home.
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0: You're going to get so close. It's all thanks to Ingenia Holiday Park. Seek out your next holiday close to home. You need to be listening, though. From 6 a.m. tomorrow morning when they go live for Hide and Seek. And they're going to be giving out their very first clue straight away here on Brisbane's Kiss 97.3.

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5: Brisbane traffic.
6: Lots on the blink at the moment, heading out into Burpengary on Morangfield Road and Paradise Road. A breakdown in Beenleigh for the M1 northbound left shoulder before the Locomotive Way, and a breakdown in the City Riverside Expressway inbound before the Herschel Street exit. Get an ingenious deal on the MGHS plug-in super hybrid SUV now with $6,000 cash back. 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To the KISS cars, partly cloudy, possible late showers. Top 25 right now though, it's 23 degrees. It's Adam, first of Brisbane traffic and weather together on KISS 97.3.
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0: Just read the sheet, Corey. It's not that hard. It's all thanks to Ingenia Holiday Park, so you can seek out your next holiday close to home. 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And they're going to be giving away their very first clue straight away, only here on Brisbane's Kiss

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2: A multi-vehicle crash heading inbound towards the city there on the Pacific Motorway, causing some heavy delays back towards Woolloongabba at the moment. So it is a slow run heading inbound from after the Captain Cook Bridge there. Also pretty slow outbound on Hale Street and Milton Road from the city, and on Gympie Road, delays through Kedron and Chermside. 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To the KISS cars, partly cloudy and 23 tomorrow, expecting the same. And it's Paul first with Brisbane traffic and weather together on KISS 97.3.
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0: 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It's all thanks to Ingenia Holiday Park. 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You need to be listening, though. From 6 a.m. tomorrow morning when they go live for Hide and Seek. And they're going to be giving out their very first clue straight away here on Brisbane's Kiss 97.3.

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1: Oh, yeah. 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We're trying to build a house at the moment. It would go a really long way because it's very expensive.
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2: Around the Brisbane CBD area, still a bit slow at the moment. Inbound on the Riverside Expressway and some minor delays are still on Milton Road in each direction. Gympie Road, you can expect a slow run through Kedron and Chermside. And the Bruce Highway, looking pretty heavy southbound from around Caboolture. 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To the KISS cars, partly cloudy, 22 degrees tomorrow, getting up to 22 as well. And it's Paul Firth with Brisbane traffic and weather together on KISS 97.3.

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0: They're going to get so close. It's all thanks to Ingenia Holiday Park. Seek out your next holiday close to home. You need to be listening, though, from 6 a.m. tomorrow morning when they go live for Hide and Seek. And they're going to be giving out their very first clue straight away here on Brisbane's Kiss 97.3. Remember the

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5: A single vehicle praying at the moment on Malt Street in Fortitude Valley. It's in your northbound direction. It's causing some minor delays there around the Brisbane City area. Still pretty slow on the Riverside Expressway. Ongoing delays inbound after the Captain Cook Bridge and Gympie Road. Still running pretty slow through Kedron and Chermside. It's end of financial year at Beaumont Tiles with up to 26% off selected wall and floor tiles. 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To the Kiss cars, partly cloudy and 23 tomorrow. Expecting the same. And it's Paul Furs with Brisbane traffic and weather. 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

0: Michelle Laurie here, and if true crime lives rent-free in your head, then this is for you. 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

0: Robin, Kip and Corey Oates. Any minute now, they will go into hiding for Brisbane's biggest game of hide and seek. 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
1: Hi, I'm Hannah Davies. Ayla Tomljanovic is among the first Aussies to take the court at the French Open tonight, taking on American Katie McNally. Coco Gauff begins her title defence tomorrow in an All-American showdown with Taylor Townsend. In Super Netball, West Coast Fever has clinched a 69-51 win over the Queensland Firebirds, cementing its spot in the top four. And the New Zealand Surf Pro title is up for grabs tomorrow, with Sawyer Lindlad riding against Carissa Moore in the women's final.
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25: This is True Crime Tonight. I'm your host, Michelle Laurie, and I'm here with my producers, Matthew Tankard.
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25: We're here every Sunday night from 6 till 7. We'll bring you the latest headlines, true crime book and documentary recommendations, and interviews. This is a true crime show, though, don't forget, so it's not suitable for kids. Coming up later this hour, we'll talk to Canadian true crime host Christy Lee. She's actually an Australian woman, but she's lived in Canada for a very long time, and she podcasts about their crimes. She's going to tell us about the case of Connie Grandinetti. But up next, the latest breaking true crime news with Ruby. Elizabeth.

0: he's managed to go online and delete some of the incriminating messages that he sent me. Unfortunately for him, I had already saved and screenshotted them all.
1: So that's where she is at. I think she's pretty well placed to inform us as to what's going on with Leandra, is whether or not he's been kidnapped. But what I do love is that every time this lady speaks out about this case, she is at pains to send love to Katie. She's at pains to say, Pricey, I love you. England loves you. We don't hold you responsible. This is a bad guy. Get him out of your life.
2: Well, yeah, she's just been blindsided by this man.
1: Well, she's just got the worst taste in men. Pricey. Aww. I mean, as okay, I say, but, she's a hot mess.
3: But no, no, because could you imagine you're Leandra's and you, I'm just saying, and you actually have been kidnapped.
1: Oh, my God, I know,
3: and this
1: right?
3: is what everyone's saying. You got True Crime Tonight going, man, he sucks. Yeah,
1: he's
3: leave
1: fine.
3: Him. Meanwhile, he's held captive somewhere.
1: I know.
2: And he's the man chipping in.
1: No, yeah, that's well said.
3: Could
1: Ruby.
3: I just say?
1: Yeah, as a bloke.
3: Yeah.
1: Yeah, look, I think we're fine for male perspectives on this one.
3: No worries.
1: No, you're right. You're right. That is a very valid point. Who knows what will come of it?
2: I think even his ex-girlfriend came out and said he's
1: a scammer.
2: Yeah.
1: Well, this is the problem that makes it very difficult to believe that this fella's been kidnapped by dark forces in Dubai. Just doesn't seem logical. We shall see.
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0: Around Australia, this is True Crime Tonight. I'm Michelle Laurie, and I'm joined by my producers, Matthew Tankard and Ruby Bartzes. Ruby, you have, I'm jealous of you because you had not seen this documentary series before.
1: Yes.
0: It's an absolute classic. What are you going to tell us about today?
1: I watched The Jinx, so...
0: Can you believe, Matthew?
1: Everybody was trying to give me the spoiler.
0: Yeah.
1: And I blocked my ears and watched it for myself and my jaw was on the floor.
0: Good.
1: It's crazy. I loved it. I really did love it.
0: You can share the spoiler with us tonight, though. If you don't want to know the spoiler, don't listen. But I feel like it's been out for years and most people do know it. And it's still worth seeing with your own eyes.
1: Oh, definitely.
0: Once you hear about it. How can you summarise this? You know, we've only got one show. But how do you summarise The Jinx, Ruby?
1: Yeah, so Robert Durst, you come from some... super rich, upper class family, but he's linked to 3 deaths over several decades. But he was never actually charged for any of the deaths. So his wife disappears, his best friend is murdered, and his neighbour is killed, and they've found his body dismembered.
0: Well, again, I love the format of this documentary because this story is so huge and so wild, but the filmmakers have obviously thought, where do we start? Where do we begin? Mm-hmm. And they start with the third homicide, don't they? They start with some people find some body parts in bags in the river.
1: Yes.
0: And then from there, this story, crazy story unfolds.
1: Yeah. So it turns out, so they've never found the head of the body that was dismembered.
0: Still never.
1: But it did turn out that Durst was charged with dismembering a body. But not of the murder because they didn't have the head and it could have been a gunshot wound. It could have been the neighbour that killed himself. They couldn't prove anything.
0: Okay, but he admitted to cutting up the body, did he?
1: Yes, yeah.
0: I mean, there's a day where you go, okay, I'll tell you what I'll do. I'll admit to cutting up that body.
2: But I didn't
1: kill it.
2: I
0: didn't kill it.
1: Just panicked.
0: Wow.
1: And honestly, like... people fell for it. Like, people just thought he was the unluckiest man in the world. His best friend, his neighbor, his wife, this poor guy. And I mean, Matt and I were talking about he's kind of like cute little old man
2: in
1: the documentary. Fully.
2: I was going to ask before the twist comes, when you're watching it, what's your impression of him? Because when I was watching it, and I have no excuse because I knew someone spoiled the twist for me before the end. So I'm watching it knowing everything. And I'm still watching him being like, oh, this is just a cute old man.
1: Yeah. Dark eyes, though. The dark eyes got me a little bit, but like...
0: the eyes are a bit creepy. But he's like physically small too, isn't he?
1: He's small.
0: Mousy.
1: And he's like, talks really...
0: He's eccentric.
2: Yes.
0: He seems like a little eccentric, little rich runt of the litter of this rich family, don't you think? Yes, is that too much?
1: That's what he turned out to be.
2: That's exactly what I felt.
0: Right. And so, but then you can't imagine him having the physical or emotional strength to be just murdering people willy-nilly.
1: No. But, so it turns out, he was just living his life, not convicted of any of these murders, until he agrees to an interview with these filmmakers that were making a film about him. And he actually undoes himself in this, which sends him to life in jail. Let's have a listen.
3: I am going to go use the restroom, which is right here. There it is. You're caught.
1: So that was a recording after the filmmaker confronted Robert with some evidence that he had never seen before. He took a toilet break and didn't realise his mic was still on. So that's where he confessed and said, killed them all, of course.
0: Unbelievable. Again, I go back to the unlikelihood of Robert Durst being a multiple murderer because I think, you know, what are the motives, the most common motives for murder? Money and sex. He doesn't need either. Like, he doesn't seem to be murdering people over sex, over relationship issues. He doesn't need the money. He comes from a family of billionaires, of Wall Street guys.
1: Just messed up.
0: Yeah. He has his reasons, variously. Well, the second lady, again, this is a bit of a spoiler, but his best friend, wasn't he worried she was going to spill some secrets about him?
2: About the first murder, right?
0: Yeah.
2: Yeah, because she had some information about it.
0: Yeah.
2: But, you know, also in the whole documentary, he's on meth, by the way.
0: I did not, what? Really?
2: Yeah, so he explains that in the... So after the success of the first season of The Jinx, he goes to prison and they do a second season and there's an audio recording of him speaking to, I think, his lawyer from prison about the documentary and about how nothing he says in that documentary can be used as evidence because he was just like, I was on meth the whole time.
0: What?
2: So I think that explains the massive black eyes that he had.
0: Yeah. And the voice. It's a bit of a methy voice.
2: Yeah.
0: I feel I came out of it feeling sorry for his family. And it's not every day you feel sorry for a bunch of billionaires from Wall Street. But I did. I thought, oh, none of you guys deserve this.
1: No.
0: You don't deserve this brother.
2: Yeah.
0: I was going to say we've all got a weird brother, but that's not fair to my brother. He's great.
1: I feel have one.
0: Okay. I feel like a lot of us have a family member somewhere who we go, how did that guy end up with us? He's theirs.
1: Yeah.
0: Recommend?
1: Definitely recommend. Even if you know the spoiler now, definitely go.
0: Oh, I'm going to watch it again.
1: Watch it, yeah.
0: And I haven't seen the second part, I just realised. So.
2: Yeah, it's great. And, you know, I watched it for the first time with a spoiler and it's just as great.
0: Same.
2: Yeah.
0: Same. Still, to see his weird confession is so worth it. You can't believe it's happening even though you know it's happening.
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0: across Australia. This is True Crime Tonight with Michelle Laurie, Matthew Tankard and me, Ruby Bartzis. Coming up, we've got an interview with Christy Lee about Connie Grantonetti. That's after the break.
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18: 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How's your week been? 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Oliver Cronin is hanging out pretty soon. We're going to get a live performance and chit-chat with Rule. Who else is coming up? Oh, my God. One of my faves, Matt Corby. Let's start with Fletcher Kent, the guys who supported Lewis Capaldi last year.
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0: Hey, you're on Kiss and we're so Aussie right now.
1: This is Kiss Australia.
0: Now, I've been a fan of Oliver Cronin's for years. So cool to have him back in the studio. We talked music, we talked family and life. And his new one, Eyes Wide Shut, which you're going to hear in a second. But yeah, we started off life and how it's looking right now, newly married.
2: But yeah, I got married February last year.
0: Yeah.
2: And dude, life changed completely after that. Which is weird that I didn't. I mean,
0: in a good way.
2: Yeah, yeah, okay, yeah. Cool. It's like, no, I'm married now. no, in an incredible way, but in a way I didn't really expect. Like, we've been together for 10 years, so I was like, oh, it's, you know, nothing's gonna change here. I knew I've been committed from the start, but I kind of like mentally just switched, and I was like, oh, I'm older now. I have more responsibility now. I'm starting my own family now. So like,
0: are you got a kid on the way?
2: No. Okay. But, I mean, at some point.
0: Yeah, but yeah. You're in a team now.
2: You exactly. And you know, we're the Cronins. We're furthering the bloodline. It's, you know, yeah. We've got a dog now. It's yeah. Like real. I don't know. I just like switched mentally a little bit. I'm like, oh, I'm an adult and I got to do adult responsibilities and I've got to grow up a little bit. And I kind of like messed with my head a little bit, but.
0: Bro, can I tell you something from experience is, I think I don't know if I got married late. I think I got married at like 36.
2: That's like average, isn't it?
0: Jeez. Yeah, I guess. But you know, my first thing was I wish I got married way earlier and had kids okay. earlier.
2: Yeah.
0: But yeah, it's kind of weird. Yeah, I got one.
2: Okay.
0: We're kind of like, I think we're done with one.
2: Really?
0: But yeah.
2: Because my wife's like, I want four. And I'm like, let's have one.
0: Oh,
2: and
0: no, then- no. Yeah, totally. That was the kind of game plan, but it didn't really work out like that. But it's funny when you look back on life, man. Mm. Dude, you were going to write. I'm going to make a prediction. You're going to write the most emotional album of your career when you have a kid. Oh. I never cried before. And then I had a child and I can't stop crying.
2: Yeah. No, it unlocks a different part of your brain, I think, that you haven't experienced before.
0: Yeah.
2: That sort of love and that sort of emotional responsibility.
0: Hey, yeah. Bro, I've got to talk about Eyes Wide Shut because I had to listen to this a few times. Mm-hmm. And I want to tell you something, and genuinely from the heart, I'm not saying this because you're here and because there's record people out there. Dude, this is a really smart song.
2: Thank you.
0: Like the way you've put this together, it's kind of jagged. It's not, it doesn't kind of fit that, has a jaggedness about it, but it just works so well the way it sort of fits together, man. It's a cool song.
2: I'm so glad you said that because it's kind of the reason why we went with the song first. I've written a lot of songs over the past year and this one was a big decision to go with this first in the next era, in the next period. Partly because of that, the sound is we wanted to showcase that I've really been trying to push the art side of things and trying to get it, you know, in a new space and something that's a bit edgy but still pop but still R&B. It's kind of in this weird world where you don't really know where to put it, and I love that.
0: Mm.
2: But also, like, lyrically, it's, you know, being very true to myself, which is being in a very happy, committed, healthy relationship. And I've been kind of sick of hearing songs about, you know, going out and idolizing and being unfaithful and being toxic. I mean, don't get me wrong, there's a time and a place for that music, and I love it, and I listen to it. But when we were writing this, we're like, why is there so many songs about heartbreak and cheating and being toxic? And let's kind of flip the script on it a little bit.
0: Let's hear him. Oliver Cronin, this is Eyes Wide Shut. Kiss Australia. It goes another-

0: Hey, thanks for hanging out with Kiss.
1: Non-stop Aussie hits. Now, this is Kiss Australia.
0: All right, Peking Duck, let's get some ARIA award winners in the studs.
2: And the ARIA goes to Peking Duck.
0: Here they are.
3: Thank you for having us.
4: How we doing?
3: Sir, how you been?
5: I've been good. How you
3: You're looking good. You're rocking
5: looking
3: the
5: good.
3: Fresh cap. Nice shirt.
5: I bought this hat in New York recently.
3: I can tell it's very New York.
5: It feels very new, doesn't it?
3: Very New York.
4: It's very New York.
3: It's nice.
5: You guys have got good tees on today. I'm impressed with
3: you. Should check out my ensemble right now. I'm wearing stripy red slides with a stripy red top.
4: Yeah, he's doing good.
5: Do you know what? That is a sign of a man with riches and comfort.
3: Yeah, I'm pretty much living leisurely and lavish.
4: A life of leisure is what
5: it is. You notice like all the tycoons and shit, they'll just wear something like wealthy, but then those shoes.
3: Yeah, to really just be like, hey, you know, I could be wearing some Gucci shoes right now, but
4: I'm wearing Gucci slides instead.
3: Yeah.
0: Totally. Hey, they're touring. There's a tour happening. Oh, there's a brand new album coming out too. Peking Duck, let's do Thrills, Kiss Australia.

0: 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Only in Australia, right?
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0: We're back to 100% Aussie hits in minutes. 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
0: 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We do it every single week to the point where we have an entire radio station dedicated to this. It's called Kiss Australia. It's on your iHeart app. It's also on digital radio as well. So anytime you need your Oz music fix, we're there going nonstop with the Aussie stuff. We talk to Matt Corby, right? I had a chit chat to him. We talked Water Love, which is his new song, which we're going to hear in a sec. But I wanted to play this because Matt and I were off air trying to solve the problems of the world. One of them being music festivals. Like, they're sort of dying a little bit, and it's really sad to see, and it's kind of affecting the Oz music scene a lot.
2: Well, the thing that I've noticed since all the big ones have gone down is that these boutique ones are working. And maybe people do just want to go just for a day, maybe one stage, so it's not like there's not traffic going in and out of, like, you know, a mud pit somewhere. They always seem to be mega vibes too, the smaller boutique ones.
0: Also,
2: it's just hard for people to put on.
0: Every time with Blues Fest, you can guarantee it's a mud shit storm. Maybe just change the time of year or something.
2: It was the same with Splendor.
0: Yeah,
2: that site was. It was the time of year. It was hectic. I the last few times I was there, like, I lost my shoes like 10 times. They just stay in the mud.
0: Yeah.
2: Like, oh, I see your shoes. I don't need you anyway.
0: I'll come back to you later.
2: Yeah, you'll still be there.
0: See you next year, shoes. All right, let's go. Matt Corby, this is Water Love, Kiss Australia.

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16: 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Let's talk about this. Rule is coming up. He did an exclusive live performance here at Kiss HQ. So I'm going to play you that and we're going to chit-chat to him. It's going to be a whole thing. By the way, the Kylie doco on Netflix, watch. Must watch. Wow. I mean, you're getting some incredible admissions come out of that doco. I don't want to ruin it, but I mean, you probably heard the second cancer diagnosis, the way that she put that on hold so she could have IVF. I mean, like, it's wow. She's a superstar, Kylie. She's dropping new music, and we're playing it on Kiss. This is Light Up. If I-

0: Thanks for hanging out with Kiss.
1: This is Kiss Australia.
0: Yeah, hopefully you've noticed we're all Aussie right now. Kiss Australia, that's what we're all about, is supporting the Aussie music. Hey, Rule, been a fan of him since day one, right? And he came into Kiss HQ, performed live for us. It was incredible. You're going to hear it in a second. Don't say that. But I chatted to him about life. I mean, he's still a young guy, but he's been in the game since he was, what, a teenager?
2: Yeah, just growing up in the industry, you get a lot more experience, you know, like, and having 10 years of experience at 23 is a pretty, like, valuable thing to have. I feel like, you know, still can kind of maneuver like it's the start of my career. But I've tried many different ways of, you know, putting out music and touring. And I think now, more than ever, I've got intention and certainty in the way I want to move and the artist I want to be and the music I want to make, which is kind of what I've been searching for, you know, the past 7-8 years of my career. It's just like more and more intention and certainty and being able to trust your gut.
0: Live Kiss music, Rule, Don't Say That. Here we go.
3: Well, I'm coming home, leave the light on. Yeah, you are the one that I've come to rely on.

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1: Non-stop Aussie hits now.
0: All right, I've met a brand new artist to the Kiss playlist during the week. Her name is Sylvia Bakalian. She's out of Sydney. She's young. She's like 16 years old, and she is making world-class music. It is this song. I had to like double take. I'm like, "Miss Me Too, this is your song?" She's like,
2: "Yeah."
0: Whoa. It's really good.
2: Thank you.
0: Congrats.
2: Thank you so much.
0: Dude, you're like 16?
2: 17, yeah.
0: 17? And like, you wrote this?
2: Yeah.
0: Man, it's so good.
2: Thank you so much.
0: And do you know what? I will say, like, the production, shout out to those guys, because what it is it's a perfect balance of generally when some stuff like this happens, sometimes the production can kind of prop up or override the vocals.
2: Yeah.
0: And sometimes the vocals just kind of like don't do it justice and need, like, this is just all leveled up so well.
2: Yeah, for sure. Thank you.
0: Yeah. So tell me about you. How long have you been doing this for?
2: I've been singing since I was 5. So quite a while. Songwriting, it kind of came about when I hit high school. So I think 13. So I've done songwriting for a while as well. And I kind of just taught myself, you know, looked at TikTok videos, YouTube videos, just how to structure a song.
0: Really?
2: So yeah, I really taught a lot of this myself. So yeah.
0: Wow. And this song you wrote by yourself?
2: Yes.
0: How do you get from like pen to

0: paper to an actual song?
1: Yeah, so I have my producer that I met through a workshop that I did.
0: Yeah.
1: And I reached out to him, I think maybe a couple of weeks after. And I was just like, hi, if you're up for maybe being my producer for this song and recording with me, that would be great. And he responded straight away and he was up for working with me, which was really good. Yeah.
0: Oh, and you know what? You're already bubbling away with this too, right?
1: Yeah,
0: like it's only been like a week, like out of the blue. Like this is really getting on people's algorithm.
1: Yeah.
0: Do you want to do the honors and introduce this song?
1: Yeah, for sure. Hi, I'm Sylvia Bacallion and this is Miss Me Too playing now on Kiss.

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1: Hey, it's the Veronicas.
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0: 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This one, oh, wow. Her name is Vo, and I feel like she doesn't just make the music she puts out. She is the music she puts out. Anything you've ever wanted to know about Vo, you'll hear it in her songs. This is her latest one. It's called Bring On The Night.
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0: It's Will and Woody. Hope you're having a great drive home. You're either up early or up late. Either way, welcome aboard. Great to have you here.
1: Bloody oath.
0: Tune in at a good time because these are, probably the best bits of the show, I would say.
1: 100%. They're going to keep you up. You're obviously trying to stay awake if you're with us right now.
0: Might be trying to fall asleep.
1: Oh, true. I think either way.
0: You might have us on quietly in the bedroom.
1: Totally. And what a beautiful...
0: It might be a sedative for you. And that's, yes. I'm glad we can be useful. That's...
1: And if you can try and
0: painful.
1: Try and translate us into your dream. Do you think that when you go to sleep and you go to have a dream...
0: I reckon we get into the bits.
1: Okay. Yep. This arguably a best bit right now. This is arguably a best bit right now.
2: I'm sure.
0: Enjoy it. It's Will and Woody.

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That's when I knew that your heart was starring. Friends to lovers need a part to star in. Like, wait, babe, let me

0: 5'9" brown eyes.
1: Nothing good happens after midnight, except these two. It's Will and Woody keeping you up.
2: I'm going to serve the soft drink.
3: Can you hear it?
4: It's a beer.
3: Can you hear it?
5: Yeah.
6: Does he know? Does he know? Does he know?
3: Can you hear it?
7: Beer or soft drink, based on the sound of the can opening. Once we hear this first crack, the weekend has truly begun.
8: Yes, that's right, Woods.
7: Sound of the weekend. We've got Martine here. Hello, Martine.
8: Martine.
7: Martine.
9: Hello.
7: Hello. Hello, Martine. Ready for your first can?
9: I'm ready.
7: All right, Martine.
9: I think it's beer.
8: Yeah, that's very beery.
7: That's
8: a frosty, frothy beer. Did they get a bit of a shake before they came in, did they?
7: That has gone everywhere.
10: Hey, what are we talking about?
7: That has gone everywhere.
8: I don't know what you're talking about.
10: One did fall, but I put it back, I swear.
7: I think that was the one.
8: That was the one, surely.
10: No, I actually did put that one back in the
8: fridge. Oh, you put it back. Well, then we're in trouble. We're in trouble.
7: Thanks, Annalise. Bit of a wipe down here. Martine, great work. You're off to a flyer.
8: Hello, Martine.
7: Here's can number two.
9: I'm going to go soft drink this time.
7: I reckon.
8: Martine,
7: I feel like you guessed before I'd even cracked the can.
8: Shit, that's her fault.
7: That's a weird tactic.
8: That's her fault.
7: That is her fault.
8: If we stuck around for everyone that got it wrong,
7: I was just curious.
8: Of people want to play.
7: I was just curious.
8: Stop. Listen.
7: Yeah, you got to listen.
8: Connect with what you're doing.
7: Yeah, yeah.
8: Think, Donna.
7: Think and then answer.
8: I don't know why you find that so funny, Annalise. Donna on 131065.
9: Yes, yes, that's me.
7: You ready to go, Don?
9: I'll give it a crack.
7: Righto, Don.
9: I'm going to go, that's another beer.
7: Sorry, Don. Bit of a flat soft drink, if I'm being honest, Don.
8: Very beery.
7: Bit of a flat softy.
8: A very beery softy.
7: That is the way the cookie crumbles. Let's go to Kenny.
8: And the Coke Zeros have got a tendency to be a little bit flatter, to be honest, with you. You wonder why you crack them, but then I just watched you pour yourself a glass and you figure it out. Kenny's called on 131065. G'day, Ken. How you going?
11: Good way,
8: mate. You know, good, mate. Are you ready for your first can, Ken? Get on you, Ken. Here we go. First can.
11: Yep. That'll have to be a beer.
7: Yes, Kenny. It is, Kenny.
8: Yes, it is.
11: Yeah.
8: You sound like a beer drinker. You sound like a beer drinker, Kenny.
11: No.
7: You're not.
11: I just know the sounds of them.
7: Right. You're a bartender.
11: I'm more of a spirits drinker than a beer drinker, but yeah.
7: Spirits drink. All responsibly, of course. No doubt, Kenny. All right, here comes number two.
11: Soft drink.
8: Bad luck, Kenny.

0: the best kick-ons you've ever been to. Will and Woody keeping you up.
1: I'm going to say sexiest man in Australia, Daniel McPherson. He joins us in about 10 minutes' time. He's beautiful. He's done a great movie recently as well. It's called Beast. It's going to be on Stan. It's going to be in the cinemas. It looks awesome. He looks the best he's ever looked. But it's not just about his looks, guys. He's going to be in for a chat very, very shortly. Right now.
2: Can you hear it? Can you hear it? Can you hear it?
3: Paris, you want to hear your first can?
4: Yes, I do.
3: All right, here it comes, Paris.
4: Soft drink.
3: Oh, Paris! Sorry for getting frustrated, Paris. As a nation, we're struggling right now. We're on the canvas.
1: What was it?
3: Sorry, Paris. That was a beer. There was a beer.
4: I meant beer.
3: Yes.
1: Yeah, you meant beer. We know you did. But it's what you said out loud.
3: Yeah.
1: Anna has called on 13165. Has anyone got past one can today?
3: Yes. Yeah, we've got Ken. Ken got one.
1: But that's it.
3: That's it. We haven't got past two cans.
1: Anna, do you rate yourself as a player?
5: Yeah, guys, I can do this.
1: You played a bit. You're playing in your car most Fridays.
5: Yes, I'm playing in the car.
1: All right, you know what's
5: up. I'm ready to go.
1: Because I'm happy to move on. Like, it's fine.
5: No, we're ready.
1: All right, let's go. All right, let's go. Anna, if you don't...

0: I think that was soft drink.
1: Here we go.
2: Nice, Anna.
1: Nice, Anna. Really nice. Good start. Go. Confident start. Here
2: we go. Here we go. I'm not going to mention the record till we get to five.
0: Soft drink.
1: There we go.
2: Here we go. Here we go.
1: What do you do?
2: Player.
1: What do you do, Anna?
2: Bit of a player.
0: I'm just a student.
1: What do you study?
0: I do business and marketing.
1: Ooh. How would you market the show, Anna? If you were given us as a case study, how would you market us?
0: I reckon you guys' current marketing techniques going really well.
1: There you go. Great answer. Well done.
2: There's currently no marketing.
1: and it's saying, that's so good. Like, don't market
2: it. It might be working for us. The underdog card. I like it.
1: Kendrick. Here we go.
0: Beer.
2: Yes,
1: here
2: Anna. Nice.
0: Oh my God, yes.
2: Nice.
1: Here we go.
2: Nice, Anna.
1: Here we go. Let's just roll into the next
2: one. Yeah, can four.
0: Soft drink.
1: Here we go.
2: Yes, Anna, here we go.
0: Oh my God.
2: Yeah, she is on.
1: Do you love a beer? Do you love a soft drink, Anna?
0: Cider
2: drinker.
1: Cider. Right. All right, let's go to can number five.
0: Beer.
2: That was definitely a soft drink. That really did sound like a soft drink, that one.
1: Falling down at five.
2: Bad luck, Anna.
1: Sorry, Anna.
2: Yeah, you played really well, mate. You can have a double pass to go and see Finding Emily. If you'd like to prefer the producers of Bridget Jones' Diary, comes Finding Emily in cinemas on Thursday. That's for your double pass. Thanks for playing,
0: awesome.
2: Anna. Nice to
0: meet
2: you. Good luck with
0: nice
2: the studies.
0: Thank you.
2: No worries at all. If we get marketing,
1: we'll reach out.
2: We might.
1: I will reach out.
2: Good. Do we need a fresh set of cans in the studio? Oops. Feels like it.
1: I just had that moment. I think Tony needs them because Tony, am I reading correctly here that you think you can get at least 11?
3: Yeah. Last time I played this, I at least got 11.
1: All right.
3: But then you got stopped. Yeah.
1: That's lofty.
2: Oh, we stopped. Wow, there you go. So the fault is on us at 11.
1: All right, Tony. Let's see how we go. Here's Cam 1.
3: Oh, that was a beer.
2: Oh, Tony. It's all over,
1: you
2: Red Rover.
1: Come in here and say oh you're going to get 11 and then go out at 1.
2: Hold the fresh cans.
3: Muscles got me on that one.
2: Hold the fresh cans. No need. Tony's ended the game for the afternoon. We won't get any worse than that. Nice to meet you, Tone. Thanks for the laugh. You can have a $100 Fun Day Sweets voucher, mate. Thanks for the giggles.
3: Thank you, mate.
2: No worries,
3: it.
2: Man. Have a great weekend. Daniel McPherson. I'm going to get 11. Daniel McPherson.
1: Oh, very sexy, Daniel McPherson.
2: He's on the radio right up next on Will and Woody. Hope you're having a great Friday afternoon. You listen to Kiss.
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0: mates that just want to keep going. It's Will and Woody keeping you up.
1: Beast premieres on Stan on the 4th of June. We spoke to Amy Shark about this actually last time she was in. Russell Crowe is going to be, he co-wrote this. He's producing it. He's an amazing filmmaker, Russell. And but most importantly, the star of the film joins in the studio right now, Daniel McPherson on Will and Woody.
2: Good afternoon.
1: I think for the first time, Daniel McPherson, Will and Woody, I reckon.
2: I didn't know you guys existed that long ago.
3: Our marketing needs to be fired immediately, obviously. Daniel doesn't know we exist. No. We've been doing this job for 8 years now.
2: Yeah. No, man. I've done lots over the years, but I've never sat here with you guys.
1: Well, it's great to have you.
2: This is our first time.
1: It's great to have you.
3: We've had an interaction, though, actually, and I don't blame you for not remembering this, but it was before the Logies.
2: On the Gold Coast?
3: Gold Coast.
2: Yeah. I was up there with Warren, that's right.
3: Yes, and you were in the swimming pool. This is pre-Logie ceremony. You're in the swimming pool.
2: Yep.
3: That was like a lavish swimming pool within the establishment.
2: The complex.
3: And certain rooms weren't allowed in that swimming pool.
2: Yep.
3: So my card didn't work to get into the lavish swimming pool until a very attractive male in the pool got out of the pool and let me into the pool.
2: Oh,
3: and
2: really?
3: That was you.
2: Is that Tim Robards?
3: No. It was and right behind Tim was you.
2: That's so sweet. And how did I know that worked? Because my card didn't get into that pool. And we've just done the same thing. I remember exactly.
3: So you paid it forward.
2: No, here's another one. Wow. Nice to see you again.
3: Yeah, you too.
2: How was your swim?
3: Beautiful.
2: Yeah.
3: Beautiful. I felt very smug.
2: Yeah,
3: felt
2: good.
3: Very smug after that.
1: Woody and I are on a bit of a mission right now involving someone who's worked on the film.
4: Woods. We're talking manifesting. Angela.
5: Manifesting isn't about hoping and wishing. Manifesting is truly believing.
4: Writing it down.
1: All right.
4: Lunch with
1: Russell.
4: Crowe.
6: Sam Pang's back in the studio.
1: You can see up in the corner there on a piece of paper.
7: Lunch with Russell Crowe.
6: Yeah.
7: You want to have lunch with him?
6: Yeah.
3: Love to.
7: Lunch with Russell Crowe would be awesome.
6: It'd be fun.
7: I'll serve. How's that?
3: You're in.
1: Amy Shark's entered the studio. I don't know if you know this, but we have a thing up here which says lunch with Russell because we wanted to get into manifesting.
8: Well, first, I think you spelt Russell wrong.
3: What?
1: Is that right?
3: Is it two L's?
8: Who's that handwriting?
3: Yeah, sweet. I've got doctor's handwriting.
8: You do, man.
2: I'm a big manifester.
3: Right, really?
2: Okay. I'm also a big reader.
1: Yeah.
2: And I think your handwriting's the problem.
1: I think really? So
2: Lunch with Russell Crowe is up here in the studio. How long has it been there?
1: 6 months now?
3: Yeah, coming up 6 months.
2: All right. How's it going?
3: Well, it hasn't happened yet. It's still up there because it hasn't happened. And did you share food with Russell while shooting this movie?
2: I've shared a lot of food with Russell over the years. Very first interaction with Russell was live on live television when I was hosting Dancing with the Stars.
1: Oh, right.
2: When his then wife was on the show, Danielle. And then my second interaction was I nearly ran him over on his mountain bike on Melrose Avenue in Los Angeles driving to an audition.
1: Wow.
2: I actually tweeted, hey, you know, nearly ran over at Russell Crowe on the way to an audition.
1: Wow.
2: Must be a good omen. And to his credit, he direct messaged me going, hey, man, I'm having an Oscars party on Sunday. Why don't you come past and whatever? So I went,
1: whoa.
2: That was how I met. So that was the beginning of our friendship. And I first got invited up to the farm. I had this indie film. It was my first kind of lead in an indie film about 2013. It was called Infamy. I thought he must have heard about this indie film.
1: Yeah.
2: I went kind of method and I lived in the office space above the studio because my character was trapped on a space station.
3: Yeah.
2: And so he says, hey, mate, do you want to come up to the farm for dinner? So I'm like, yeah. So I get up the farm and we have a couple of beers and he doesn't mention the film. And then we go, he shows me around the house and he still doesn't mention the film. And then we go and have dinner and it's his mum and his dad and Russell and I.
1: Whoa.
2: And he goes, Mum, Dad, this is Daniel. Mum, I know Dancing with the Stars is your favourite show. I want you to have dinner with the Dancing with the Stars. So, from humble beginnings,
1: what do we do if we're going to try and have lunch with him?
2: What did Amy Shark say?
3: she didn't give us much, Amy Shark.
1: Generally, people, when we speak to them about Russell, get the idea that we're kind of like freaks and then they won't give us much information. So,
3: are you getting that vibe at all?
2: He's like a father figure to a lot of us, a mentor figure to a lot of us.
1: Awesome.
2: He really championed Amy, he's championed my career, George Burgess, who's in Beast as well. You know, and he really comes on as a mentor figure for a lot of people, and sport and music as well, not just cinema. But when it comes to manifesting, I'm into it. But I would have it clear.
1: This isn't manifesting.
3: Right.
1: We've stuck this in the corner, haven't we?
2: I would be like one a day upping the commitment.
1: Because
2: there's a difference between like hoping.
1: Yes,
2: and
1: manifest. Yes,
3: this is lazy.
1: Yes,
3: yeah. I reckon we start every single radio show with "We're going to have lunch with Russell Crowe from this day forth." That's,
2: yes,
3: that's how we start a radio show.
1: We actually have a flail from the movie Gladiator here. You can see our shrine sort of building, Russell Shrine.
3: We bought that flail. How well do you know Gladiator?
2: Well, yeah, you're pretty well.
1: He won't know.
2: Was it the main flail or was it an extras flail?
1: It's an
3: extras flail. It's the scene where he first fights as a gladiator and there's that guy at the front. He swings that exact thing.
1: Yeah, we got it from
2: there. Wow. That's actually really cool.
1: Thank you.
2: How much did you pay for that?
3: $8,000.
1: The movie Beast premieres on Stan on the 4th of June. If you haven't heard about it, you should have heard about it because it looks incredible.
3: Yeah.
1: And we're going to be talking to the star, Daniel McPherson, right up next, all about it. I'm
0: Will and Woody. Don't keep Will and Woody just to yourself. Roll down your window and crank it up. I double dare you. It's Will and Woody on Kiss.
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0: The dead of night comes alive. It's Will and Woody keeping you up.
1: Daniel McPherson is in the studio. For the first time, we're thrilled to have him in here. He's got a brand new movie. It's called Beast, which premieres on Stan on the 4th of June, mate. So this is really, just to break it down to everyone, I don't want to try and give away too much, but we're talking, it's an MMA movie. Your brother gets in trouble. You get into the cage to go. Let's talk about the thing which I think Woody and I most want to talk to you about. You look amazing.
2: Thank you.
1: How old are you now, if I'm asking?
2: I turned 46 on Anzac Day.
1: Okay, so I know you're big into your triathlons as well. Yeah. I imagine you've never put on as much size or been as ripped as this.
2: That was, not much motivates like knowing you're going to be the lead in a fight film and you have to go up to Thailand and shoot live in front of 10,000 people and it's going to be in 4K HD for the rest of your life and the rest of existence.
3: That's how people will remember.
1: It's true. But the whole movie is this. I was watching the trailer before the shots. Like it's just you with your shirt off fighting people the whole time. Yeah. What?
2: There is a lot of like character and nuance.
1: Sex sells, mate. Sex sells. We're going to watch it. What did you have to do to get into this sort of shape?
2: I actually trained for 3 years, and with Russell's schedule and with the financing, and it's an independent film and all this sort of stuff, for whatever reason was on again, off again for a long time. But the first time I started training for the movie, I lost like 6 or 7 kilos in a month. But because I'd never come from a fight background and I was doing this high intensity skipping and boxing and all that sort of stuff, over half of that weight was muscle. And so I was just getting too skinny. So by the time, second or third time around, I'd worked out how to do it. And that was just protein, loads of weights, lots of high intensity stuff. I was doing 4 hours of jiu-jitsu, of boxing, of kickboxing and stuff a day. I was training around that as well.
4: Did you fight anyone during this time?
2: I took myself up to Thailand, actually, up to a fight camp in Thailand a couple of times. And I was jumping in like pro MMA sparring classes.
4: And so how'd you go? So obviously you're fit.
2: I got choked out within an inch of my life.
1: Really?
2: About 15 seconds by a professional.
1: Really?
2: And these guys are screaming. I don't know if you've ever been locked in a cage with a professional fighter or a bunch of professional fighters, but these guys are
1: they're
2: from
1: animals.
2: A different cloth.
1: They're
2: you know,
1: animals,
2: these guys
1: are. They love
2: but,
1: it.
2: But as soon as
1: beautiful
2: they
1: outside
2: I was,
1: the ring.
2: But as soon as they learned that I was training for a film and I was representing their industry and representing their life, they're all like, fantastic. So I would, you know, start fighting these guys or sparring these guys. I'd end up on the ground. They're about to kind of rear naked choke me out. I'd be like, hey, man, just could you tell me, like, how would you get out of this? Awesome. They'd be like, oh, so what I do is I do this. Oh, thanks. Okay. So
1: you're taking notes in the ring.
2: Up, shall we?
1: That's great.
2: A lot of these guys have gone on to make their pro debuts in one championship up in Thailand or under UFC contracts. So, you know, I wanted to throw myself into it. Like, you can't fake. Like, everyone can watch MMA 24/7 the palm of their hand. Everyone will know from the moment 100%. I throw a punch on that screen whether this is going to be a decent movie or not, or whether we're going to follow the story. So
4: I think people get over like CGI. We're seeing so much CGI and stuff now. You can kind of pick up on it now.
2: Totally.
4: When you see guys really fighting, it brings you into the movie.
2: And not only that, so I had Bren Foster, who's a multiple world champion taekwondo, multiple 4 or 5 black belts in different martial arts. He came in and choreographed and fought with me. He played Xavier, my nemesis in the film. But we also didn't have the time or the budget to swap in and out stunt doubles. We had 5 days in the octagon in Thailand, and the fourth day was in front of 10,000 people
1: in
2: the
1: one
2: championship in the stadium in Bangkok between the real world title fights. So we just had to do it ourselves. Like, I did it all. We had to do it all. We didn't have the time. So we're doing these big, long fight choreography flows of jiu-jitsu and kicking and flurries of taekwondo. And it was epic. And so we set out initially to go, let's make it the most intense, the most authentic, and the most incredible looking, entertaining MMA that we've seen on cinema before.
1: Wow.
2: So,
4: awesome. Cool.
2: So we'll see. Yeah.
4: Do you reckon you could tap me out now? Do you have the ability?
1: The way that
4: he just looked you
1: up and down you're a piece of meat.
4: Do you have the ability to put me in a hole that'd make me tap?
2: Yeah.
4: How quickly could you get me to tap?
2: Either that or you'd probably just go to sleep. Like, yeah.
4: Let's go.
1: Would you do it?
2: Because I'm not a professional. Like, I don't.
1: Oh, here we go. Wait a sec.
5: You get in through under there, and then you kind of go like down. But I don't want to ruin your neck. But
4: and then I'd go. And then I'd
3: And that, you squeezed for like half, and I was like, oh, there's my light. My light's just flicking.
6: Yeah. Well, you win. No,
3: I was like, what?
2: That's it.
3: And I can feel you, it's like you just tensed once, and like, that's what it'd feel like.
2: Yeah. And so I'll never forget.
6: You were going down. I saw the lights go out. I saw it happen because you had so much bravado. You moved so quickly. You were on the way down.
3: You're legit. That is.
2: One minute he's letting me into the swimming pool. The next minute he's putting me to sleep. Yeah. I thought you were a nice guy. What happened to you?
6: Oh man, that was great to watch.
3: I'm fine, totally fine. You're
2: sweating a little bit.
3: Come and get some water.
6: Beast premieres, Stan, 4th of June. Everyone can watch it.
2: Thank you.
6: Congratulations, man.
2: Thank you. It's
6: huge.
2: Sorry, just who paid the $8,000?
3: It was a business expense. It was a business expense. Do you reckon that's a tax deduction?
2: Tax deductible, yeah.
6: It's Will and Woody. Thanks, Daniel.
2: Cheers, guys.
6: Bye.
7: Can't sleep? It's Will and Woody keeping you up.
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0: Hey, it's Will and Woody. You're either up early or up late. Either way, we hope you're enjoying what will be the best of the worst bits. Oh, no, sorry. The worst of the best bits? No, just the best of the best bits.
1: It's just great radio. Just keep it right here. But I have a question for you. If you were up at this time, how are you managing your shower times? Like if you've had to wake up, you've probably had to wake up at 10 p.m., 11 p.m.
0: What for?
1: Do it. Well, you're probably working overnight. I'm just kind of trying to relate to the people that are listening to us right now.
0: I reckon we just get
1: Would you shower?
0: Nah, this is good stuff. Enjoy. It's Will and Woody.
1: I'd shower later.

0: late or up early? It's Will and Woody keeping you up.
1: If you've been tuning in over the last few weeks, I'm sure you've heard bits and bobs of what the swap meet has been and what it was. A big shout out to the beautiful people at Glowbird. Swap the deal, keep the good energy with Glowbird. But basically, they said, guys, if you could swap from something really small to something really great on the radio, we reckon that'd be great for 3 weeks. And they've beautifully sponsored the bit for us. If you missed the journey, it ended in the best swap meet we've ever done. We've had about four of these. I'm actually not going to spoil what we got to a couple of nights ago, but just have a listen to this and you can hear the full thing.
0: Will and Woody's Swap Meet.
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4: So my partner can finally propose to me.

0: Oh, I think it's a great trade.
1: That might have been a backward step. And then upgraded to a vintage film camera.
0: We're going the camera, Sam. We're going the camera. Sam, what did you pay for the camera in 1985?
2: About $200-$300 for it.
0: That's a good buy.
3: Got a couple of signed Taylor Swift CDs.
1: Here we go.
3: Two of them are from The Life of a Showgirl, and one of them is from the Tortured Poets collection.
0: Yvonne, what do you want to give us for the signed Taylor Swift CDs?
4: I've got this amazing snake, like it's a real python.
1: Cool.
4: And it's climbing up a real tree branch. 20 years ago, it was about $800, closer to $1,000.
1: Gee whiz.
5: That's worth $5,000 now.
0: Yvonne, we'll take the snake.
6: You're not taking it home, mate.
5: I'm just saying I'll keep it warm.
0: And then suddenly, what do you want to give us, David?
7: I want to trade you some scratchies that I was told to buy from a psychic that I've seen at a market last week.
0: Whoa, unscratched, David?
7: They're unscratched, yeah.
6: I think I know which one I want, and I think you know which one we want.
5: Should we say it at the same time?
6: Yeah, yeah.
5: Okay,
6: yeah,
5: three, two, one. Scratchies.
0: Yes! Okay. Hey, David, we want the scratchies, mate.
7: Yeah, sweet
0: ass. You've got a snake.
1: Do we scratch the scratchies?
0: Or do we leave them unscratched?
1: We're effectively saying who wants a piece of paper.
6: What would you like to offer for the psychic-endorsed scratchies?
8: I've got a signed limited edition by Michael Goddard. It's actually from Las Vegas. Viva Las Vegas. Probably worth $3,000-$4,000 at least.
0: Lee, you've just got yourself a handful of scratchies, my friend.
1: A limited edition print by artist Michael Goddard.
9: Yeah, I don't know who that is.
0: But we swapped that for...
1: Drumroll, please.
0: A diamond ring.
1: Unfortunately, though, it wasn't really the kind of ring Paris was looking for.
10: A big oval diamond. Yeah.
1: Okay, great.
5: It's good to know.
0: So now we have to think outside the box. Or...
1: the packet. Woody almost traded our ring for a potato chip that looked like a bird.
11: I pulled out a chip and it is in the shape of a bird. It's like Michelangelo etched it out himself.
5: I think deal. Because if it looks phenomenally like a bird, there are people that will want this. This is rare.
6: Reading a text here saying, you guys have plenty of time. Get more caller. Chip, no.
0: Now,
1: just traded a lesser diamond ring for $9,000 worth of new outdoor pavers woods.
0: So trade with us.
9: If your engagement fell through and you want to renovate your yard.
0: Eliza, You have just informed us that you're keen on the tiles and pavers.
12: Yeah.
0: And you are offering us, and we've just seen a photo of this, an engagement ring.
12: Yeah.
6: Not.
12: I think it's a good deal.
0: But the relationship has broken down. And again, I'm really sorry to hear that. It must be hard because we're obviously talking very giddy and excited. But obviously, sorry about the breakdown of the relationship there, Eliza.
6: Yeah.
12: It's okay, I rang you. It's all good.
6: That is true. At the end of the day, you did call us.
0: Eliza, we'll make a trade.
5: We'll make the trade, Eliza.
6: Anywhere from $10,000 to $35,000.
0: Paris's partner,
1: who's also named Paris.
13: You've done it. This is unbelievable. Wow.
0: Well done, everyone. Well done, round of applause. Wow, what 3 weeks of trading. We could have a $30,000 cash. From a psychology textbook.
5: We're freaks at this.
0: From a psychology textbook.
5: I know, mate.
0: What it was.
5: Unbelievable. What a journey.
14: Awesome. Perfectly timed package. Great duration.
5: That's great.
14: Great swap meet.
5: Mark the man, Daniel.
14: Mark the man, Daniel.
5: That's just a great journey.
14: Unbelievable. Knows his times.
5: I still think we should have taken the chip that was shaped like a bird, but look, I'm going to put it down.
14: I think you should. Given where we ended up, I think now would probably be the time to apologise and say you were wrong because we got to a great spot.
5: No, you said we got a $10,000 engagement ring. I think if we took the chip shaped like a bird, we could have had a $100,000 ring. Anyway, I do one other thing I want to mention because right up next, we are going to play you some audio of Paris proposing live on our radio show. Yes, that was an amazing
14: beautiful
5: moment.
14: Beautiful
5: play
14: moment.
5: That for you. But Annalise, you've just informed me that the scratchy that we traded for in the middle of this entire thing, we traded it unscratched.
15: Yes.
5: Lee's going to be coming in on Monday to scratch the scratchy.
6: Wow, great.
5: That could be $150,000 right there. So I don't know what happens there legally. But
6: I'd say she takes the money.
15: Yeah, I'd say that too.
5: And then gives us a gift on the way out. That's just all I'm saying.
6: I think so. I don't know. I mean, if I was Dave from Queensland, I'd be lodging a claim, but I'm not going to encourage it.
5: I think we can all lodge claims.
6: I'm not going to encourage it.
5: And we can all walk away with a bit of coin.
6: not going to encourage it.

0: Anyway, let's go to a song. Up next, yeah, we'll play you the live proposal that happened on yesterday's show.
1: You can see it all on the socials, by the way. Sexy Das has made his one video for the year, and he put all the swaps together. Yes. So you can go to Will and Woody Instagram or TikTok.
2: Go check it out.
1: Where all of them are. Go check it out. Go and check it out.
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0: Nothing good happens after midnight, except these two. It's Will and Woody keeping you up.
1: For 3 weeks, we've been trying to trade to a $10,000 diamond engagement ring in the swap meet.
0: Will and Woody's swap meet. Swap the deal, keep the good energy with Glowbird.
1: Spoiler alert. We got there. And for everyone that just heard the 9.5 minute package, then if you missed it, get it on the podcast, Will and Woody, or head along to the social, Instagram, TikTok, Will and Woody. Sexy Darcy's put up a great video of all the different swaps we made across 3 weeks. Thank you. 13 or 14 trades to the beautiful people that called us over the last few weeks, Woods. But Paris asked for a $10,000 diamond engagement ring. She started with her textbook, her old uni psychology textbook, and we bloody did it. The absolute cherry on the cake. I was able to put it down then, but then Annalise said that coming up in listener tracking, a lot of people were reaching out, weren't they, OB?
2: Yep. They wanted to hear the proposal.
3: Proposal live on radio. Of course we had to do it. Let's get some tears. Let's get some emotion. Let's get some chills. So yesterday's show, pretty much the entire thing was just following these two and getting a live proposal on air. So it all kicked off. They were having a drink together, Paris and Paris. Paris man came up with an excuse to go to the toilets. We accosted him. We met him in the... We didn't accost him. We hugged him.
1: We met him in the toilets.
3: We hugged him for the first time.
1: We hugged him.
3: Showed him the ring for the first time and we had a chat about how he was feeling.
4: Have you thought about what you're going to say?
5: I have. I've practiced it. Hopefully I can get it out.
4: Okay. Do you want to see the ring, Paris man?
5: Sure.
4: Okay.
6: You want to see it?
5: Yeah.
4: Show him the ring, Will.
5: Oh, wow. That's incredible, guys. Yeah, she's going to lose it.
4: Yeah, well, hopefully she won't lose it. Let's not lose it.
5: There you go.
4: I've worked very hard for that.
3: Beautiful, beautiful moment.
1: Honestly, the music.
3: Grab your... Mate, just lean in. Grab your tissues. Grab your tissues. Shed a tear. Because I tell you what, Paris man's words during the proposal when he got down and won, he exceeded my expectations. I didn't think he was such a romantic.
1: Really?
3: If you did miss it, this was the moment. So they went to a lift together. Where does this kick off, Tommy? When the lift opens. I went to a lift. It opened up.
1: Up to a rooftop.
3: Rooftop, white carpet, flowers, candles, a prairie. What's the thing at the end? A dais? A dais? Anyway, big love heart of flowers. Here's the moment.
7: All right, here we go. They're getting in the elevator now and they're about to come up. Oh, it's coming. It's moving.
4: We're 30 seconds away, Australia, from the
7: I'd say 10
4: proposal.
7: Seconds. 10 seconds away.
4: Oh, my God. It's
7: where, here we go.
4: Where, four,
7: three,
4: away.
7: Two, one. Okay. Elevator doors open. They're walking out. They're walking down the white carpet now. Wow, Paris can't get the smile off her face. God, you can hear how nervous she is. She looks great. Looks amazing. Paris man looks very nervous. What's he gonna say?
5: We're expecting us, were you? No doubt these past 2 weeks could only be more described as surreal, and that may even be more of an understatement than it is. I feel incredibly excited and blessed to be here with you right now. I would be honoured to be your husband and you my wife.
7: Oh, well, we've got tears. He's on my knee. He's on one knee.
1: He's got the ring.
7: He's doing it.
5: Paris, will you marry me?
8: Yes!
7: Oh, you make kiss. Oh.
8: It's really on what I expected.
7: Oh, wow.
3: Champagne showers.
1: Beautiful.
3: It's just awesome.
1: Stunning.
3: What a celebration.
1: Absolutely good. Oh, honestly, give me a bucket. If I have to hear this bloody music again. It was actually a really nice moment, and we're overdoing it with this.
3: Do you want the tissues?
1: No, it was lovely. If you want to go and see the proposal, it was actually a really nice moment. Instagram, TikTok, Will and Woody is the place to go and check it out. I actually quite like this. This is lovely.
3: And if you're listening, Paris's...
1: Beautiful instrument, the cello.
3: It's a lovely instrument, the cello. Yeah, if you're listening, Paris's, hope you're having a great day after a proposal. It's always a great buzz the day after.
1: Yes. What did you do the day after?
3: Proposal.
1: No one cares. Check it out. Instagram, TikTok, Will and Woody, if you want to see the video. What a great bit. It's been awesome. The swap meet, swap the deal, keep the good energy with Glowbird. Hope you're having a great drive home. It's Will and Woody.
0: or up early. It's Will and Woody keeping you up.
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24: 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Kiss.

0: Comic-Cons you've ever been to. Will and Woody keeping you up.
1: Woods, mental health is obviously something that's been a big part of this show for a long time for those of you that have been on the journey with us. We're doing something really wonderful in that vein with the push-up challenge this year.
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1: It's a really cool idea, this one, Woods. People have registered at willandwoody.com and basically we've asked them to tell us how much they love or what they'd love to say to a man in their life who probably doesn't hear that all that often. And the reason it is men, obviously, is that this is, you know, obviously a huge issue that suicide is the number one killer of men under the age of 60. And I think a big part of that is people not telling the men that they love them, that they want to be vulnerable around them.
3: Because men don't receive it that well. No. We don't really want to hear it because as blokes, we don't want to get too emotional. Our hearts feel weird.
1: Yes.
3: Anyway, we're setting that a really nice little trap here in a way.
1: Yeah.
3: So Mandy is about to say how much she loves her son, Storm.
1: Yes.
3: What she doesn't know is that Storm is actually on the line and is going to be able to hear the entire thing. So let's go to Mandy. Hey, Mandy.
4: Hey, how are you?
3: Good, thanks. You want to shout out someone, Mandy?
4: Yes, to my son, Storm.
3: Okay, what do you want to say about Storm?
4: I just want to say that he's such an awesome son, never gives me trouble. We always have so much fun. We power walk together. And we love going. Yep.
1: Love that.
4: We also love shopping for Swarovski together.
3: Yeah, Swarovski, the diamonds.
4: Yeah, it's just like, you know, like you can buy Shrek, Swarovski, just all cool stuff like that.
3: Oh, right. Yep. I've got the wrong thing.
4: And our favourite thing together is we love going junk hunting, you know, when they have the council stuff out.
1: Oh, yeah, the Verge collection.
3: Oh, the best.
1: Yeah,
4: hard rubbish. Yeah, so much fun.
1: Yes.
4: Yeah.
3: What do you love about Storm, Mandy? What do you love most about him?
4: He's just loyal and he's always giving to everyone else.
1: Yeah.
4: And he's got a beautiful, kind heart.
1: Is there a moment in your life where you felt most proud of Storm?
4: When he finished high school, when he got his first full-time job, I was so proud of him. Oh. And he saved for his own car and bought his own car as well.
3: What does Storm want to do?
4: I think he'd really like to travel if he had the money.
3: Yeah.
4: Love to travel.
1: So you don't say this to him?
4: No, you never do, I don't think.
1: No, it's so true.
4: You'll get a big head.
3: Well, that head might be already getting big, Mandy, because Storm has just listened to that entire thing and he's on the line.
5: That's right. <Uh-oh>.
3: How'd that make you feel, good. Storm?
5: Oh, like a great son. Love my mum very much.
3: Oh. That's very sweet. What do you love most about your mum, Storm?
5: Oh, she's the best. We always go on the walks, like she said, and she's made me love chocolate and love going on great adventures, and she's the best mum ever that anyone could ever ask for.
1: Oh, that's really sweet.
3: Do you think it was a little bit of a stitch-up, though, when she did reveal to the nation that you do go power-walking with your mum every morning?
5: Yeah,
3: no,
5: that's all right. Usually everyone sees
3: us, so
5: that's
3: all right. Of course, it's all right, mate. It's a great thing to do.
1: Hey, Storm, Mandy brought up that you're keen to go on a holiday. So we've heard that, and we're going to throw you over to the producers now, and they're going to organise something to help you out there.
5: Oh, really? Thanks so much.
1: No worries at all, guys. Lovely to hear from you. Good on you, Mandy.
4: Thank you so much. You have an awesome day.
1: You too, mate. See you, Storm. Nice to meet you.
5: See ya.
1: Hope this is inspiring some people, this segment, to go on. Tell a guy in their life that they love him.
3: Call him now. Call
1: yes,
3: him now. Call
1: absolutely. Him right now. And join the push-up challenge to push for better mental health this June.
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28: 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Kiss.

0: those mates that just want to keep going. It's Will and Woody keeping you up.
1: Woods, you want to bring up some X-rated gear from the Wiggles?
2: Yes, and it could only be at this time, 5:40 on a Friday. This is pretty classic Friday 5:40 gear because the Wiggles have brought out an X-rated song. It's the pivot that no one saw coming. We know them from these classics, obviously. Clean.
3: Clean. Fun.
2: About a car. They're travelling far. They're travelling near. They're doing toot toots.
4: Fruit salad.
2: They're talking about fruit.
4: Yummy, yummy.
1: Could be naughty fruit salad. Could be a euphemism.
2: Okay, now I think that's too much of a stretch. I do. I think that's too much of a stretch to say that's a euphemism.
1: Mashed banana.
2: But yeah, I still think it's too much of a stretch.
1: That doesn't make any sense.
2: It's too much of a stretch to say that that is naughty. However,
1: yeah,
2: this morning in the car, my daughter has a Yoto, which is like a small music playing device, and you put little cards in it.
1: Is this a sponsored bit?
2: No, it's not a sponsored bit, but it's a great product. And if they want to collaborate,
1: I just want to remind you that
2: no, I'm not being paid for this at all.
1: No, I'm not being paid for this.
2: We bought it. We've bought it, which angers me. But if they would like to collaborate in future, I'm interested.
1: Yeah,
2: as always. Anyway. So we've got the Yoto in the back and she puts little cards in there and it plays songs, right?
1: Yep.
2: We're driving to the tip. That was the activity this morning. We're going to the tip together.
1: Love that.
2: What I heard come out of the Yoto this morning almost made me run my car off the road. I couldn't bloody believe it. The pivot to naughty gear from the Wiggles. I mean, I'm for it, but I wasn't happy with my daughter hearing it.
1: What is it?
2: Mate, I'm just going to have to play the song for you. Make sure you've got no water or anything in your mouth because you'll spit it out. The first line really gets you. Okay, here is the Wiggles' new song.

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1: 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Right. 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This is not a jump. Go back to the first line.
2: Time to get your balls out.

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21: Morning, I'm Jess Kennedy. A boy is fighting for life while another woman is also injured after an alleged stabbing and house fire in Ipswich. Cops are called after an alleged fight between people known to each other at Raceview yesterday, arvo. A man has been taken into custody. Authorities believe a bull shark was responsible for the death of a spear fisherman off far north Queensland. Inspector Elaine Burns says the 39-year-old was attacked around 40 k's offshore on the Great Barrier Reef yesterday, while his friends on the boat watched on.
23: We'd assume that they would be pretty traumatised. That's quite a terrifying thing to see happen right in front of you.
21: Bulk billing rates continue to rise across the country. The Department of Health says they rose about 4.6% in the 3 months to March to sit at just under 82%. And the rain is far from over. In fact, it's forecast right up to Thursday. Beaches from Garrie down to the Gold Coast were impacted by hazardous surf over the weekend brought on by wild weather. Your sport check in a sec. The pressure is building ahead of the start of a high-stakes State of Origin series in Sydney. Maroons hooker Harry Grant knows the Blues will be desperate to win back the Shield.
24: I think you feel nervous going into every State of Origin. I think, you know, we know how much it means to ourselves as a team, but more importantly, our state and the people of Queensland. We know who we're playing for and why we're playing, and, you know, there's a lot of weight that comes with that.
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21: A shower or two on the Kiss cast, reaching a top of 24 degrees. Showers tomorrow hitting 24. Right now it's 18 degrees at Chermside, 18 at Wynnum. And breaking news, Robin Kipp and Corey's Hide and Seek starts this morning from 6. 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
10: Brisbane traffic. Looking over Brisbane, there's been a crash at Sunnybank Mains Road inbound as prior to McCulloch Street. There are delays from Lister Street. There's a car broken down at Eagle Farm Gateway Motorway northbound before Kingsford Smith Drive and a building fire at Margate. Fire is on scene. Magnolia Street near Rosewood Crescent. Great, mate. 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The Kiss Cars heading for a top of 24 today with a shower or two with Robin Kipp and Corey Oates in the morning on Kiss.
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13: Now.
12: Morning, I'm Jess Kennedy. A boy's in a critical condition, a woman is stable, while a man is speaking with police after an alleged serious assault in house fire west of Brizzy. It's alleged a fight broke out between people known to each other at Raceview yesterday, resulting in a boy and a woman both being stabbed. Cops further allege a fire was also lit inside a home. A man has died after being attacked by a shark in far north Queensland. Cops say the 39-year-old suffered a critical head injury and eventually died at Hull Head's boat ramp yesterday. It's believed he'd been spearfishing at the time. The US president says he won't be rushed to finalise a deal that would finally bring the war in Iran to an end. It's believed the agreement would be in phases, with the first including the reopening of the Strait of Hormuz. Secretary of State Marco Rubio says it looks like they're getting close.
13: There is the possibility that over the next few hours, the world will get some good news, at least with regards to the Straits and with regards to a process that can ultimately leave us where the president wants us to be.
12: The sporting event that allows athletes to use performance-enhancing drugs kicks off in the US today. The Enhanced Games gets underway in Vegas, featuring dozens of athletes from around the world. And new research shows most Aussies would miss the warning signs of a life-threatening allergic reaction to food. Your sport check in a sec.
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12: The Lions have felt the fury of the orange tsunami in their 166-88 loss in Sydney. Brisbane was blown away by a 14-goal burst from the Giants in the third quarter. Coach Chris Fagan says they were smashed.
14: At the contest, all movement, we could stop it. They just controlled the game, unfortunately.
12: The Kiss Cast is next.
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12: A shower or two on the Kiss Cast, reaching a top of 24 degrees. Showers tomorrow hitting 24. Right now it's 18 degrees at Oxley, 18 at Sunnybank on Kiss 97.3.
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18: 6:05 Monday morning.
19: Good morning.
18: Good morning. We are live in hide and seek, Brisbane's biggest game of hide and seek. $20,000 for the first person that can find us. We're on location.
19: Yes. We're here. And we've done it.
18: Yeah. We've got to be very careful with everything we say because obviously everything could be a clue. But yes, we're here and we actually do have some clues to give out. We're going to have a big clue at 8 o'clock, but we have the very first clue to give in a second. We'll do it after a song, I reckon.
19: Yeah. Well, look, we can say that we came in last night. Yes. So that, you know, there was potential for first night fever. I disappeared and left you playing Wii golf.
18: Yeah.
20: Yeah.
19: How long did that go on for?
20: I was just toweling everyone up, to be honest. So.
19: Okay, yeah.
20: Nothing Corey's different amazing. For me in golf, really.
18: So when was stumps for you? I think I was about 11 o'clock. When did
20: you? Yeah, 11.
18: Oh, okay, just after.
19: Okay. Yeah, because we didn't come in till later. We had our weekends with our families doing the fun things, and then we all got together, and I'm thinking, ooh, this is dangerous.
18: It is dangerous,
19: It's dangerous for first night fever.
18: Yes, everyone getting set up and ready to go. We discovered a few things that we've missed. Towels was a big one.
20: Yeah. I had one out and then I just left it there.
19: Yeah, I thought about that too. And the first thing this morning, Corey is not functioning and is demanding coffee.
18: Yes.
20: I got a gym towel to use that it covers one leg.
18: Yeah.
20: So, it's a gross
19: Well, that'd be okay for me.
18: it'd probably cover you well and truly. But, all right, let's get a couple of songs on. When we come back, we're going to give you the first clue, help you find us, because as soon as you do, you win $20,000 in Brisbane's biggest game of hide and seek on Kiss 97.3.

0: 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It's Robert Kipp and Corey Oates on KISS 97.3, 6.13, and Brisbane's biggest game of hide and seek is on. We are in our hiding place. You need to come and find us. 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That's when you can knock. Wins $20,000. 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
1: It was a bit of fun and games last night. We met at the radio station together, so we all had our weekends and then came together late last night. And yeah, it was kind of crazy. Everyone immediately became paranoid, I think.
2: Yeah, there's cars outside.
1: Yeah, there's people.
2: Why are there cars outside?
1: They're watching us.
2: There's cars on the road. Are they following us?
0: There's a lot of apartments in Milton. There's a lot of car traffic. But everyone was a suspect I guess the reason we decided to go last night as opposed to this morning is we thought a number of people have sort of said jokingly, oh, we'll just be out your front of work and follow you. So we thought, okay, well, let's go Sunday night. We'll rule that out.
1: Yeah, and we had to get a special van because we can't really be driving around in the KISS van.
0: No. Nah, it's not. Bit of a beacon.
2: It's kind of a giveaway, I believe. So.
0: Yes.
1: Anyway, we were totally convinced that the people outside our studio were kind of waiting to follow us. This is what happened.
3: We're still in the car park, but we're afraid that there's someone out the front who's waiting for us. So we're basically hiding under blankets in Em's car.
4: And we've sent a decoy.
5: They saw the KISS van and then they all ducked.
3: Oh, right.
2: No way.
1: Oh. No way.
3: So just don't go that way.
1: Corey.
5: Turn left when you first get out.
2: Yeah, and go left.
1: Okay, ready? Corey, we've got to go under.
3: Yeah.
1: Ready? 1, 2, 3.
0: Is it left a circle?
1: And that voice that you heard is that one of our producers, Amelia, who was in the other car.
0: Yeah.
1: And we're like, well, you go this way and then we'll go in our head of fun and games department in his car.
0: So she had to head off in the KISS van and she swears that there was a car full of people who all ducked as it went by, which looked pretty sus.
1: It did look sus.
2: Yeah. The weird thing was there was a car that it took off when I rocked up.
0: Yeah.
2: And then it came back.
0: Ah.
2: And then did another lap when Amelia, our producer, went out there and checked.
0: Right.
2: It was just odd.
0: Yeah.
1: If you are that person and you were genuinely trying to track us, please call us now. We'd love to talk to you because we're not sure if we're just completely paranoid.
0: Yes.
1: Or whether that was legit, 131065.
0: It could definitely have been paranoia. But, so we were all, like, lying in the back seat of little car. Just blankets over us as we headed off to location, but we're here. We're very certain that no one did follow us in the end.
1: Well, no one's knocked on the door, put it that way. But this is what happened when we arrived. Okay, so where are we?
0: I don't know. actually, the car just went by, so we're not. I thought it was about to say there's no one on the street, but a car just went by. A few cars parked around, but they all look like they're empty.
1: So, Corey, impressions.
3: What do you want me to, what, am I impressed where we are? Not really. There's a road, there's some lights on the road.
1: There's lots of traffic and stuff around us.
3: There's some cars.
0: It's a nice big gum tree.
3: Yeah, there's a few trees. Some gardens.
1: We're not isolated. There's a lot of things around us.
0: Are we ready for the first clue?
1: Yeah, let's go.
2: Okay, giveaway. I think we gave it away saying all that last night.
0: First clue, Lord Mayor. That's all it is.
2: That confuses me even.
0: Yeah.
1: Oh, wow. Okay, if that helps you, well, we've just started. The game is on.
0: The game's on. So, write it down because it might make sense a bit later on, but Lord Mayor is the first clue. Maybe something to do with Shrindog.
2: I thought Adrian, I knew where we were, but now I feel like I don't.
0: but you know where we are.
2: I know. That's the thing. I'm like, I'm confused.
0: Now you're lost. 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
7: Looking over Brisbane, there's a crash at Logan Home, the M1 southbound. It's blocking the right lane before the Logan River Bridge. Delays from Bryant's Road. Northbound's under speed from Tanami to Sykes Creek.

0: There's a crash, two vehicles at Sunnybank, Mains Road northbound in the centre lane before McCulloch Street with delays from Lister Street. 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The KissCast heading for a top of 24 and a shower or two with Robin Kipp and Corey Oates in the morning on Kiss.
1: 6:18, it's Brisbane's biggest game of hide and seek. If you can find us, you win $20,000. 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We've spoken a bit over the last couple of weeks to Greg and Michael. They're the guys that found us last time, knocked on the door.
2: Yeah, they did, and they're playing again.
1: Yeah, but we've got a cautionary tale. We want to talk to somebody who was so close and yet so far, the person who came to the door second and won nothing.
2: Won nothing.
3: No, isn't it?
2: Just our respect.
1: Yes.
3: Wait, was he second?
1: Yeah.
3: Weren't they? But then we told them that if they're first to put it on the site, they got $1,000.
1: Oh, that's right.
2: Yes.
3: And he quickly went outside and put the address up on the site.
1: Oh, that's right. Yeah, because you could play online as well.
3: Yeah, because we felt so bad.
1: Yes. Okay, yes. Well, let's have a chat to him and see how we put those clues together and got so close to finding us. We'll do it right after Alanis Morissette on KISS 97.3.

0: 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It's Robin, Kip and Corey Oates on KISS 97.3. Brisbane's biggest game of hide and seek is on. We are on location. We're in our hiding place. If you can find us, you win $20,000. First person to knock on the door. And we've had a few chats to Michael and Greg. These are the guys that found us last year, last time we played hide and seek. But we thought, let's talk to the person who nearly did it, who was there like 2 minutes late.
1: Ross of Kenmore Hills. Good morning.
2: Good morning, guys. How's it going? How's the new dig?
0: Hey Ross.
3: Yeah.
0: Good man. I'm not telling you anything.
1: Are you playing this time, Ross?
2: Of course I am. I registered as soon as I heard it was open, and this year I'm going to find you.
3: Oh, yeah.
1: Because last year we felt so bad. You were really close because you were in the street when Michael knocked on our door. Isn't that right?
2: Yeah, I think I turned up about 3 minutes late, and there was just so many things that kind of accumulated that meant that I left the house about 15 minutes later. So I'm sure I would have been the guy. I'm sure I would have been the one.
0: Wow. can you name one of the accumulations? Was it one of your kids? Like what?
2: What do you remember? I had my one-year-old with me, and there was a few things. We had to have a quick outfit change, and then just as I was leaving the door, we had a number two, so I had to do another change. And I had to get fuel on the way, so there were just a few things. And I think I was 2 or 3 minutes later than Greg and Michael. So,
0: How good are kids, Ross? They're just the best, aren't they? Keep giving.
3: Are you ever going to let them know that? The older they get, you know how much you've cost me, actually.
2: Yeah. Exactly.
1: Do you have any idea, Ross? I mean, it's interesting to know what the general consensus is.
0: Yeah.
2: And where you are now?
1: Yeah.
2: No, not a clue. No. I mean, you could be anywhere. I mean, obviously, I think I've probably got a slight advantage because I knew the type of place you were at last time. And it might be something similar.
0: Interesting.
2: But, yeah, no clue yet.
0: Yeah.
2: Do you want to give me some clues?
0: Well, we did give a clue 5 minutes ago, that the very first clue, which is Lord Mayor. I don't know if that helps you at all, though. Yeah.
3: Yeah.
2: Not really, but I'm sure it'll come together in a short time.
0: Yeah, it'll make a bit of sense later. Well, mate, hopefully we see you first this time around, and you're in for the $20,000.
2: Yep, that's my hope too. Thanks, guys.
0: Good on you, Ross.
3: All good.
0: Now, Ross did end up scoring a bit of cash in the end. He got $1,000 because he was the first one to post the location on our Instagram, and that competition is still live. So there's still $1,000 up for grabs. If you don't have the time and you can't actually leave your home or office to come and find us, but you think you know where we are, you can post the location on our Instagram, and the first person to get that correct wins $1,000 cash. So you can do that right now with Robin Kip and Corey Oates. Let's get some news. And we've got a normal radio show to do after that. We're not just hiding and seeking. We're still going to be doing the show as usual. We've got plenty of entertainment news on the way.
3: I can't just go play the Wii all morning.
0: No, you can't.
1: You definitely can't.
0: We've got Cash or Crash coming up. There's plenty. The $1 million pop.
3: Oh, give us some cash. Try and give away. Good's that.
0: Yeah, all of that's coming up right after this on KISS 97.3.

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10: Brisbane traffic. Looking over Brisbane, there's a car broken down at Slacks Creek. The M1 northbound, it's in the left lane near Paradise Road with delays from Beenleigh. There's also a southbound crash at Logan Home before the Logan River Bridge. Delays behind that one from Bryant's Road. Two vehicle crash at Sunnybank Mains Road northbound causing delays. 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The Kiss car is heading for a top of 24 today with a shower or two with Robin Kipp and Corey Oates in the morning on Kiss.
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12: need to know. Brisbane's latest info.
13: Now.
12: Morning, I'm Jess Kennedy. A man is speaking with police after a teenage boy and a woman were allegedly stabbed in Ipswich. Emergency services are called to Raceview yesterday after reports of an altercation. The boy was rushed to hospital in a critical condition. The woman is stable. Cops say a fire also broke out during the incident. A fishing adventure has ended in tragedy off far north Queensland after a man was killed by a shark. It happened around 40 k's off the Cassowary coast yesterday. Inspector Elaine Burns says it was traumatising for the victim's friends who saw it all happen from their boat.
14: We'll continue to provide whatever support we can to the family and to those men that were on board with him.
12: The Royal Commission on Anti-Semitism and Social Cohesion will hear from the head of Australia's spy agency today. It'll focus on the Bondi terror attack, with some hearings expected to be closed to the public due to ongoing criminal proceedings and matters of national security. And Donald Trump says he's not going to rush into a deal with Iran to end the war, adding that time is on their side. The US president says constructive talks are underway but wants to make sure both sides get it right. Your sport check in a sec. The Cowboys have shot up to sixth on the NRL ladder with a 30-18 win over Souths in Townsville. Coach Todd Payton says they're starting to show their potential.
15: When we played control and got in a cycle with the dominant team, yeah, I'd just like to see more of that. Played direct, played upstream, we run hard, we've got different body shapes. When we kick the corners and stay patient, the opposition break more often than not.
12: The Kiss cast is next.
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12: A shower or two on the Kiss cast, reaching a top of 24 degrees. More showers tomorrow, hitting 24. Right now it's 18 degrees at Nunda, 18 at Camp Hill on Kiss 97.3.
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17: 6:33 Monday morning. We are hiding out somewhere in Brisbane. If you can come and find us, you win $20,000. Brisbane's biggest game of hide and seek. got to say, credit to our team here who put together this amazing studio.
3: I thought we were just in the studio.
17: It's like we're in the studio. We've got all
13: the same amount of screens,
17: the whole setup. We're all ready to go.
13: And, yeah, I mean, by all means, watch us on social media. We've been very cleverly making sure that you cannot identify anything because... Yes. We don't want, I mean, you know, like as much as, of course, we want someone to find us, but it's fun if the game goes for a bit.
17: Yeah.
3: Yeah, maybe until like Tuesday night, like Wednesday morning, I'll probably start giving away clues that I'm not allowed to. Yeah. But you know what? I don't care.
17: Yeah.
3: Because Origin's on.
17: But yes, early days, it's fun. So we're being very cryptic with the clues. There is another clue coming up after 8, but we want to know about the songs that you've been mishearing. Maybe it's a new song. Maybe it's been something you've been mishearing your whole life for a misheard Monday.
3: Now, I've just thought about our first clue, right? Does that just mean we're in Brisbane?
17: What, why, Lord Mayor? No, there's Lord Mayor's all over the...
3: Yeah, know, but I'm just...
17: But maybe it's Shrinner. Maybe it's Shrinner. Maybe is there a Shrinner Park?
3: is there
17: an Adrian...
3: Is there a famous dog around here called Shrinner?
17: Shrindle.
3: Maybe.
13: Yeah, we've given the first clue. So if you're just listening to us for the first time, we are in hiding somewhere in Brisbane, and the first person to knock on our door and find us by putting all the clues together will score themselves $20,000. Tim on the text line has just asked, it's also changed this year. You can knock up until 3 p.m.
17: Yes.
13: So it's not just while we're on air. We will all be here and we're not going anywhere.
17: No.
13: And you can, if you find us during the day, that's fine too.
17: So, but 131065, Misheard Monday, tell us about that song you've been getting wrong. And it changes songs forever if you get a really good one. Like this one has been changed for us for life when somebody thought the chorus was All My Life, I'll Do Ya. You'll hear it. Alex Warren, Ordinary.
13: It just makes it so much better.
17: Yes, you can't unhear it. And I think his actual wife thought they were the lyrics as well. It's Robin, Kip and Corey Yates on KISS 97.3.

0: 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It's Robin, Kip and Corey Oates on KISS 97.3, 6:42, Monday morning. We are hiding somewhere in Brisbane. First person to find us wins $20,000. But we're still doing our radio show. We've got the proper studio set up where we are.
1: And today is Misheard Monday.
2: Oh, that's a good day.
0: Yeah, it is.
2: And right now we have Casey out of Ipswich. Now, what is the song?
3: Morning, guys. I have, it's by Lady Gaga. It's Rain On Me.
0: Yeah.
3: So
0: yeah.
3: In the chorus, I'm hearing, I'd rather be drunk, but at least I'm alive.
0: I'd rather be drunk. I'd rather be drunk, but at least I'm alive.
2: I like it.
3: Yeah.
1: Actually, what did she legitimately say?
0: Yeah.
1: I'd rather be.
0: Do you know what the real words are?
3: Yeah, it's dry. I'd rather be dry.
0: Rain on me. I'd rather be dry, but at least I'm alive.
1: Drunk is much better.
0: Yeah. Yep. Is Lady Gaga sober? Is that, no.
1: What, now?
0: I'm just wondering if that's like a really apt lyric. I'd rather be drunk, but you know, at least I'm alive. Thanks, Case. That's a good one. Kylie out of Ormo. Hey, Kylie.
4: Hi, how are you?
0: Great. What's the song that's getting you?
4: Okay, so REM's Losing My Religion. Instead of That's Me in the Corner, my son sings Let's Pee in the Corner.
5: That's me in the corner.
1: Yeah. I hear it. I definitely hear it.
0: Well, it gets dangerous when he pees on the spotlight. Let's pee in the corner. Let's pee on the spotlight.
1: Kylie, how old is your son?
4: He's 15.
1: Okay.
2: Let's be in the corner.
0: Hey, I want to hear it one more time. Can we hear the start of that one more time, Karen? Let's be in the corner. That's a bit of that's such a 15-year-old boy thing.
1: It really is. Thanks, Kylie.
4: Thank you. Have a great day.
1: You too, Amanda of Ormiston. Hi, Amanda.
6: Oh, hi. How are you?
1: Good. What have you got?
6: So my 10-year-old son sings in the Red Hot Chili Peppers in the chorus of By the Way, and it kind of goes, he sings, think you want a meat tray, think you want a meat tray.
2: No.
0: I think you want to. Yeah. I know, this bit that's coming, yeah.
2: Yeah. Oh, the quick bit.
0: Yeah.
2: Ah, here we go.
6: No, not this bit, I don't think.
2: No, they've got it wrong.
6: Well, the producer,
2: stop bugging up.
0: They grabbed the wrong bit, but is there a gift? I guess you never meant it. Ooh, I guess you never meant it.
1: Yeah. Ooh,
0: I think they're the real
1: lyrics. Meat tray.
6: I think on meat tray.
1: We love it, Amanda.
2: I do love that.
1: And let's go to Chantel of Beachmere. Hello, Chantel.
7: Morning, guys. How are you?
0: Great.
1: Good. Thank you. What's the misheard lyric?
7: Eiffel 65, instead of double D, double da, I'm in need of a guy.
2: I'm in need of a guy?
0: I'm in need of a guy. Okay, I'll tell
1: you. I'm in need of a guy. I'm in need of a guy. Yeah, why not?
0: Yeah.
1: I like that.
0: I mean, that's what you need when you're blue.
1: I need a guy.
2: I used to always sing, if I was green, I'd die.
7: I have a wonderful partner. And, yeah, that's my best friend, Trevor, who I can blame for that.
0: Trevor.
1: Okay, well, we love it. Trevor's on the money.
0: I actually have heard someone think that song was far more morbid, and it was, I'm blue, I would bleed, I would die.
1: Oh, dear.
2: No, see, yeah.
0: That's why
7: that's
0: you're blue. Isn't it? I'm blue, I would bleed.
2: I was always, if I was green, I would die. If I was green, I would die. If
0: I was green, I would die. It's got a lot
2: of misheard ones.
0: If you've got another one for us, get on the phone. 131065. It's Robin, Kip and Corey Oates on KISS 97.3.
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9: Looking over Brisbane, it's a bit of a mess with a car broken down on the M1 southbound left shoulder near Stapleton Jacobs Well Road through Yatala. There's also one broken down northbound through Slacks Creek in the centre lane near Paradise Road. Delays from Beenleigh, and a southbound crash before the Logan River Bridge at Logan Home. Delays behind it from Bryant Road. Brisbane Metro is made for a city on the move with more services more often. Just turn up and go. This is Brisbane. Better. Search Brisbane Metro at Brisbane City Council's website. The Kiss Cast heading for a top of 24 with a shower or two with Robin Kipp and Corey Oates in the morning on Kiss.
10: Hey there, it's Georgie. Oh, the weekend might be over, but that's okay. We've got the playlist to improve your Monday. We asked what you wanted to hear. 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Yes, so you'll hear a bit of Go West and Foster the People. 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
13: 6:52, we are live from our hiding place this morning somewhere in Brisbane. First person to find us wins $20,000. But we've still got the $1 million pop quiz coming up after 7 o'clock this morning. So the way it works is you've got 10 questions, 60 seconds on the clock. And if you can answer all 10 correctly, you win $1,000 right there and then. But either way, just for playing, you're a chance at $1 million when we play after 7. We've got so many people calling through with their Misheard Monday lyrics. We're going to come back with some more of them right after this. If you've got one for us, tell us about that song lyric you've been getting wrong your whole life, 131065. We'll do it after this from Ray on KISS 97.3.

0: Where's my husband, Ray? It's Robin Kip and Corey Oates on Kiss 97.3. 6:56, we are live from our hiding place somewhere in Brisbane. If you can knock on the door first, you win yourself $20,000. So the game is live right now, but it's still a misheard Monday. So wherever you are, 131065, if you've got a song that you've been getting wrong for your whole life.
1: Jackie out of Oxley, hi.
0: Hey, Jackie, we were just talking about this one before. You've got another one for Blue?
2: I do. I've got the one where you just had them on and it was, I could eat apple pie. I can eat apple pie. I can eat apple pie.
3: I would eat apple pie.
1: Can hear it, absolutely.
0: You just love apple pie, Jackie? You can hear it everywhere?
2: No, I don't, but every time I hear that song, it makes me think of that.
1: Yeah, fair enough. Let's chat to Rhonda out of Kalanga. Hello, Rhonda.
4: How you going?
0: Hey, Rhonda.
3: Good.
0: What's the song?
4: The song is Pink Pony Club.
0: Yeah.
3: Yeah.
4: I always thought it was Big Horny Club.
3: Oh.
1: Big Horny Club. Well, both are applicable.
3: I mean, they are. You know, it's what you prefer, I guess.
0: Yeah. But where are you off to? I'm off to work at the Big Horny Club. I mean,
1: it's not as cute, and you can't hide it on your credit card, no, but exactly. You know.
3: Why is the $700 spent at the Big Horny Club?
0: That's awesome. What else? Oh, okay, this will be an interesting one. We've got Leanne out of Kalanga. Hey, Leanne.
5: Hi, guys. How you going?
0: Good. You're going for a classic. What's the song?
5: Yeah, well, my song is Michael Jackson, You Are Not Alone. And okay. In the song, he says, your burdens I will bear, but it sounds like he says, your burgers are the best.
3: Okay.
1: Okay, here we go.

0: I can't hear anything else other than your burgers are the best.
1: I can hear your prayers. Your burgers are the best. And what is it? Your burdens?
0: Burdens I will bear.
2: Yeah.
3: But the burgers are the best. I would rather.
0: I'm with you.
1: Is everyone just hungry and just hearing food? Oh. Like, just hearing
0: Thirds
1: food and everything.
0: Thursday after a big weekend.
3: Yeah. Oh, how good.
1: Leanne, we've got a double pass to Willowbank Raceway for you. The Winter Nationals are on. So we've got, actually, it's more than that. It's a 4 GA tickets for you. It's on Saturday, 6th of June.
2: Oh, sweet. Thank you.
1: 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Okay, coming up right after the news.
3: I want to hear that song one more time.
1: Yeah.
3: Your burgers are the
1: okay,
3: best.
1: we'll play it one more time when we wrap it up. But we need you on the phone for the $1 million pop quiz. We're going to play right after news. If you want to have a crack at it, 131065. Let's have a listen to Michael Jackson raving about burgers.
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5: Brisbane traffic.
6: Looking over Brisbane, a couple of breakdowns still happening for the M1 at Yatala southbound on the left shoulder near Stapleton-Jacobs Well Road, and an earlier crash at Logan Home now clear. Broken down car northbound in the centre lane near Paradise Road at Slacks Creek, with delays behind that from Yatala. 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The Kiss Cars heading for a top of 24 with a shower or two, with Robin Kipp and Corey Oates in the morning on KISS.
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7: Morning, I'm Jess Kennedy. A man's been charged with attempted murder and arson after he allegedly stabbed a teenage boy and a woman in Ipswich before starting a house fire. It's alleged an altercation occurred at a Raceview home yesterday. A 15-year-old boy suffered critical injuries while a woman is stable. And if you or someone you know needs help, call 1-800-RESPECT. A man's been charged as part of investigations into a police-involved shooting south of Brizzy. Cops are called to a Logan Central address following reports of a disturbance involving an armed man in March. During the incident, the 27-year-old was shot. He's charged with offences, including willful damage. At least four people have died and dozens have been injured in a fresh wave of strikes on Ukraine. Russia claims the attack was in retaliation to a Ukrainian hit on a Russian town on Friday. And a Brisbane dad is almost $800,000 richer after winning the lotto. He held one of the eight Division 1 winning entries in Saturday's Gold Lotto draw. The man says he just had a feeling the prize was his. Your sport check in a sec.
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7: The Cowboys have downed the Rabbitohs 30-18 in Townsville in an emotionally charged match. Fans digging deep and helping to raise thousands of dollars for the Fight M&D charity after teammate Jai Arrow revealed his diagnosis. And the EPL season's come to an end this morning with Tottenham avoiding relegation. The Spurs beating Everton 1-0 with West Ham now demoted. The Kiss Cast is next.
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7: A shower or two on the Kiss Cast, reaching a top of 24 degrees. Showers tomorrow hitting 24. Right now it's 18 degrees at Stafford, 18 at Barden. 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
12: It's Robert Kipp and Corey Oates on Kiss 97.3. We're live from our hiding place somewhere in Brisbane. 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We need to tell you, though, that Emily, who does our promotions, has just got a round of coffees, and there's been an incident, and she, in one of a better term, she's burned a vajayjay. Hot fluid.
8: Oh. Okay, why is this funny? Why is this
12: how is it not funny?
13: It's not funny.
8: Because the poor girl's in pain in a very delicate area.
13: And if we did that, you'd be all in tears saying you deserve it.
8: Those words have not passed my lips. Anyway, let's give away some money.
12: Beg your pardon, Robert.
8: Oh, 13-106-5, we need a contestant who wants to go for $1 million, but could potentially get $1,000 for getting all 10 questions right. Hello, Robin of Marsden.
14: Hello, how are you?
12: Hey,
8: good,
12: Robin.
8: Good, thanks, mate. $1 million, what would you do with it?
14: Oh, what wouldn't I do?
8: Yeah, fair. That's a fair answer. I think that's enough.
12: Yeah. And how do you normally go with trivia? How do you reckon you're going to go with the 10 questions here?
14: Hopefully better than I think.
12: Yeah. Okay.
8: Oh, now come on, believe in yourself, Rob. Come on.
12: Yeah.
14: I will. I'll give it a shot.
12: There'll be 60 seconds on the clock. We've got 10 questions for you. You can pass. We'll come back if there's time. And of course, that's $1,000 if you can get all 10. Have you got the questions there, Rob?
8: I have indeed.
12: Oh, good, good, good. We're madly scrambling over here trying to find ours. Okay, you've got quiz
13: master. That's all we need.
8: Okay, Robin, are you ready?
14: I'm ready.
8: Your time starts now. What's the name of Mickey Mouse's pet dog?
14: Pluto.
8: How many kids does Prince William and Kate have?
14: Two.
8: Which social media platform is known for streaks between friends?
14: TikTok.
8: Who is the Premier of Queensland?
14: Albanese.
8: Which singer released the 2024 album Short and Sweet?
14: Pass.
8: Which Aussie won the US Dancing with the Stars season last year?
14: Robert Irwin.
8: Which major festival happened in Brisbane over the weekend?
14: Pass.
8: Sydney Sweeney supports which AFL team?
14: Swans.
8: How many friends are in the main cast of Friends? 4, 6, or 10?
14: 6.
8: What's the name of the hot Aussie in the TV show Off Campus?
14: Oh, pass.
12: Time.
8: Yeah.
12: Okay.
13: That sounded like
12: That was a toughie.
8: I will say that the Premier of Queensland is David Crisafulli.
12: You went for the Prime Minister.
13: Yeah, you went straight at the top. That's all right.
8: The social media platform is known for streaks between friends is Snapchat.
14: The
8: singer who released the 2024 album Short and Sweet is Sabrina Carpenter. The major festival was the Paninere Festival.
14: I was going to say that, but I didn't.
13: Paninere, what's that?
12: Paninere, the Greek festival. One.
13: Oh, my Lord.
12: Remember the baklava they brought in?
13: I remember because I scoffed them all down before I got home.
12: It's delicious.
8: And the name of the hot Aussie in the TV show Off Campus was Josh Houston. Oh. He was born in Sydney.
13: Okay. Josh. See, I'd have went Margot Robbie because you said hot Aussie. So. Hey,
12: and is Sydney Sweeney a Swans fan?
8: Yeah.
12: Okay.
13: She is.
8: You were correct, Robin, with that one.
14: So I got that one.
8: Yeah, you got that one.
12: Well done. Well, but so you don't get the $1,000.
13: That's all right.
12: You're still a red hot shot at the $1 million. So well done for that.
14: Thank you so much.
12: No worries, Robin. We will have another crack right throughout the day from 10 o'clock this morning, your next chance for the $1 million pop quiz. And if you want to get involved, you need to register to play throughout the day. So you can do that right now at kiss973.com.au. Time for a bit of music. Let's get on the JT. Can't stop the feeling.
13: Yeah.
12: It's Robin, Kip and Corey Oates on Kiss 973.

0: Justin Timberlake, it's Robin Kip and Corey Oates on Kiss 97.3. 7:15 Monday morning, and Hide and Seek is live. We are in hiding right now somewhere in Brisbane. If you can find us, you win yourself $20,000. First person to knock on the door between now and 3 o'clock this afternoon is the cutoff.
1: I've just showed you what I bought, remember the cards? The Uno cards?
0: Yes.
1: Now we're having a biff about original rules. Can we get someone to text through or ring up and let us know what the actual rules are for
2: you? Okay, you can do that on our text line, 0409 973 973. Can I tell you something, a bit of a confession? I've never played Uno.
0: Never played Uno?
1: Oh, my goodness.
2: Not in my life.
0: Really?
2: I don't know how that happened.
0: Yeah.
2: I really genuinely don't know how that happened.
0: That's almost like not learning how to ride a bike.
1: Yeah.
0: That's bad parenting.
1: Can you ride a bike?
2: Yeah.
1: Do you know how to ride a bike?
2: Yeah.
1: Oh, no, just checking.
2: Yeah. Anyway.
0: Yeah. Okay. Yeah. If you've got definitive Uno rules, we'd love to know about it. So go to, 0409 973 973.
2: Because I don't want the one thing to break up the team being the disagreement.
1: It's a big possibility.
0: It is. Because some people are wild. They play blacks on blacks and things like that. Yeah.
1: I mean, this is a family breaker, this one.
0: Yeah. But, we're in location this morning. If you've just joined us, only a few minutes ago, Emily, who works in our fun and games department, was carrying a tray of coffees and unfortunately has burnt her for JJ. There was a spillage.
1: It's not spillage. Well, no.
0: She's not laughing about it. She goes, I just had to go and check it.
2: Well, because it's painful.
0: Yeah, of course
2: you can imagine the reverse, right? Oh. If that had happened to you guys.
0: That's the worst place that she could have spilt the coffee.
1: Oh, yeah.
0: It's right there.
1: Yeah.
0: And whose coffee got lost, by the way?
1: Yeah, so who lost the coffee? Yeah,
0: there's two victims. Oh. It's your coffee, Corey. Two victims to that.
1: It's small enough.
2: Anyway, what do you want to talk about based on that?
1: Yeah.
0: Well, I mean, obviously that's happened on a Monday morning, but everyone's got some weekend mishaps.
1: Yeah, I do.
0: Yes. Well, there was another talk topic we considered going with. We're not going with that. We're going to go with weekend mishaps.
1: Yeah.
0: So what have you got? 131065. Because, Corey, you went to Brookie's show.
1: A rodeo.
0: Yeah.
1: On the weekend.
2: Yep. Oh, yeah, my son saw you.
1: Yeah.
2: You were having a good time.
1: I was. I didn't see an animal at all, and I was at a rodeo.
0: No bulls, nothing?
1: No, not a thing.
0: Okay, so you just did the bar.
1: Yeah.
2: Did you get on a bull? What is that, the mishap?
1: I could have, and I wouldn't have known, I reckon. So the mishap... do you want me to tell it now, or are we going to come back after?
0: No, tell us what happened.
2: Okay. Tell us what happened.
1: Righto. Well, look, the night got late. We ended up going back to some friends' house, and we had a couple bottles of wine.
0: Nice.
1: So we had it pre-planned. We gave the bottles to them during the week.
0: Oh, good.
1: Have thereafter.
0: Yeah.
1: And let's just say they went down quick.
0: Mm.
1: It wasn't a late one, but it was a very quick one.
0: Yeah. And were you sleeping there at the friend's house?
1: No, we were sleeping at Nanny and Pa's place, so Tegan's parents.
0: Oh, yeah.
1: It's closer.
0: They got the kids.
1: Yeah, they had the kids.
0: Yeah.
1: And so Tegan said that she's woken up about 3 o'clock hearing a drizzling noise in the room.
2: Uh-oh.
1: And apparently I thought it was the toilet. And she goes, you know you're not in the toilet. I'm like, I am in the toilet.
0: Defiant.
2: Where did you wait?
0: Where were you peeing?
1: I peed all over my clothes in my own bag. And I didn't spill a drop. Not one drop went on the carpet.
2: No, just in your bag.
1: Just all in my bag. And you know what? It's a brown leather bag.
2: Oh, gosh. It would stink.
1: Yeah. And she said that I was adamant that I was in the toilet.
0: I am in the toilet. You're not, because I'm talking to you from bed.
1: It's a great aim, though.
0: Thank goodness it wasn't her bag.
2: Oh, my goodness.
0: That would have been

0: been dead. Oh, no.
1: Yeah, you might have been. You might not have been with us this morning.
2: No, I don't think so.
0: You'd be dead.
2: No.
0: So Pananeri Festival was on. The Brookfield Show was on.
1: Yep.
0: Lots of things were happening in our fair city. And if something went drastically wrong for you, we want to hear about your weekend mishap.
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4: Looking over Brisbane, there's some pretty heavy traffic for Ipswich Road as you're heading inbound through Annerley and Maruka. Bruce Mayway is a slow run from Caboolture to Bald Hills at 48 minutes. And still got a breakdown on the Pacific Motorway northbound near Paradise Road, Sykes Creek. 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
1: Tell us what you got up to on the weekend. Did you have a mishap? Did you think you were in the bathroom and find out you're actually in your own bedroom weeing into a suitcase like Corey? 131065 is our number. But we'd love to hear. Hey, yeah,
2: I couldn't see. All right, so yeah. I wasn't sure.
1: And if we don't get any callers on this, we're switching back to when have you burnt your vajayjays?
0: Okay, please call.
1: So help us.
0: Please tell me something happened because I really don't want to go there.
1: 131065, Sunny Federa, DOD, and Poppy Basco, and Think About Us. 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

0: Baby, I Love Your Way. It's Rob and Kip and Corey Oates on Kiss 97.3, 727. We are in hiding somewhere in Brisbane. It's Brisbane's biggest game of hide and seek. If you can find us, be the first to knock on the door before 3 o'clock this afternoon. 3 o'clock every afternoon is the cutoff. So it happens from 6 a.m. to 3 p.m. You can knock on our door. First person to find us wins $20,000. We're talking about weekend mishaps, though, because Corey had a big one on the weekend, had a bit of a mishap over at Nanny and Poppy's house.
1: I just forgot where the toilet was. I ended up peeing all through my clothes. So I had none left.
0: You're so lucky it was your own clothes.
2: You guys do that all the time.
1: Yeah. I've had a couple of mishaps over the years. I remember I didn't get out of bed once. And I was laying right there starkers, and it's just gone up like a fountain, hit me on the belly, and then all over Tegan.
2: Oh.
1: And then I got out and said, "Did you pee the bed?"
3: You're like,
1: I went and slept in the spare room too. Yeah.
2: I bet.
4: Yeah. Tina out of Wynnum, what happened?
5: Oh, hi. I love you guys, by the way. I just wanted to say that.
2: Thank you.
5: Yeah, so went camping with friends and we were, you know, as you do, having a few drinks around the fire. And anyway, found out the next morning our buddy had not only vomited in his but vomited all over his clothes. And consequences were washing them in the creek the next day because we're still there for
0: the night. So you're proper camping. You've got no running water.
1: No.
0: So you're washing your vomit clothes in the creek.
2: That's one way to catch fish, I guess.
1: That'd be awful, vomiting. Like all the smells and different things that you drank.
0: Oh man.
5: Bugger didn't drink with us the following night, so.
2: I bet he didn't.
0: That
2: was fair enough.
0: Thanks, Tina. James out of Ashgrove. Some weekend antics, James.
6: Yeah, mate. How are you?
0: Good, mate.
1: Good.
0: What'd you get up to?
6: Not as interesting as those stories, but I left my work laptop on a train last weekend when I was on call, and it was a fun one. I called you guys up last year.
0: Yeah.
6: With a pooing my pants story, and I haven't pooed my pants this year, so you guys should be proud.
1: Oh, that's a good one. Thanks. Well done, mate.
0: Congratulations, James.
1: You've just left the laptop on the train.
0: Mate. Yeah,
1: that's all right.
0: Actually, you know what?
6: Yeah, it'd be worth it.
0: You've just reminded me. I went to Japan a couple of years ago, and there was, you know, you can get like all alcohol at the 7-Elevens there.
2: Yeah.
1: No.
0: So they had these mega sized cans of something, shochu and lemon, and I got a couple of those big ones to take the train to the airport, like flying home.
1: Yeah.
0: And they hit me like I was completely unexpecting how hard they were going to go. I left my iPad on that train.
2: And then got on
0: the 9-hour flight without my iPad.
2: Where did you realize? Were you mid-air when you just
0: I was like, you know, when you sit down and you get everything. Okay, I've got my headphones and, where's my iPad? And I go, that's right, I've left it on the train because I'm blind.
1: Well, see, the scary thing is now leaving that stuff, like your whole life's on it.
0: Yeah, true.
1: Like people can steal everything.
0: Yeah.
6: Did you get a back tip?
0: No, mate, that's in Japan.
2: Some random person's very happy with Kip's iPad.
0: Some kid in Tokyo has got an awesome iPad. I've scored that. Thanks for calling through, mate. Have you got any idea? I'm guessing you haven't got any idea where we're hiding, James, because we've only given that one clue at 6 o'clock.
6: Do you want to give me another clue?
1: We're not in the studio.
2: Yes. After 8.
0: After 8,
2: we will give you another clue. And yes, Corey is correct. We are not in the studio.
0: Yeah, but we'll let you know after 8 o'clock this morning. A clue that'll hopefully help you find us somewhere in Brisbane. First person to knock on the door wins $20,000. It's Rob and Kip and Corey Oates on Kiss 97.3.

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19: 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Brisbane traffic.
2: Looking over Brisbane, there's a three-vehicle pile-up at 8 Mile Plain. Pacific Motorway northbound, two right lanes are blocked before Logan Road on-ramp and delays from the Gateway Motorway. There's also a truck broken down on the on-ramp northbound left shoulder from Logan Road through Upper Mount Gravatt. Fernwood women aren't just strong, they're strong to the core. Join this May and get 2 weeks of reformer Pilates included. 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The Kiss Cast are heading for a top of 24 with a shower or two with Robin, Kip and Corey Oates in the morning on Kiss. 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
1: Now.
3: Morning, I'm Jess Kennedy. Well, court today for a man accused of stabbing a teenage boy and a woman southwest of Brizzy. It happened during an alleged altercation at Raceview yesterday, with a 50-year-old man also accused of starting a house fire. He's charged with offences including attempted murder, domestic violence. There's been a fatal shark attack in the state's far north involving a spear fisherman. Emergency services were called to an area near Hull's Head yesterday after reports a man had been attacked. The 39-year-old was retrieved from the water but couldn't be saved. It's believed he died from a critical head injury. Bulk billing rates continue to improve across the country. They rose 4.6% in the 3 months to March, meaning almost 82% of doctors' visits were free of charge. A sporting event that allows athletes to use performance-enhancing drugs kicks off in the US today. The Enhanced Games gets underway in Vegas, featuring dozens of athletes from around the world. And a new tourism campaign is launching today, enticing people to head to the Sunshine State in our cooler months. 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Your sport check in a sec. The Lions have felt the fury of the orange tsunami in their 166-88 loss in Sydney. Brisbane was blown away by a 14-goal burst from the Giants in the third quarter. Coach Chris Fagan says they were smashed.
20: At the contest, ball movement, we could stop it. They just controlled the game, unfortunately.
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3: A shower or two on the Kiss Cast, reaching a top of 24 degrees. Showers tomorrow hitting 24. Right now it's 18 degrees at Mount Gravatt, 18 at Windsor. 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
9: 7:33 Monday morning. Yes, it's on. We are in hiding somewhere in Brisbane. 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
22: Those parks, they look so cool.
9: Oh, yeah.
22: And they're pet friendly too.
9: Pet friendly. They're definitely family. And some of them are pet friendly, but they're all family friendly. They're so good.
22: How good's that?
9: Yes.
23: I'm actually going to go.
9: Yeah. I'm definitely, like, there's a couple at the Noosa. There's some.
10: Noosa
23: and Byron.
9: A couple on the sunny coast as well. So get to kiss973.com.au. We've got some more clues coming up after 8. We also have another round of Cash or Crash this morning. We're going to give you question one for that. Help you get
22: I knew all the answers.
9: Closer to the $1,000.
10: Did you for this one?
22: Didn't even blink either.
10: Okay, right. This is good news. But can we talk about AI in schools? There's some kind of a new direction that our schools are taking.
22: Mate, what?
10: I don't know how I feel about it.
22: What do you mean? Like, as in they can use it?
10: Yeah.
22: What?
10: I mean, it's become so prolific in our life that schools are now saying, well, we want to do this to help teachers. And I don't know, man.
9: Let's see what the rules are after this from Lady Gaga, The Dead Dance. It's Robin, Kip and Corey Oates on KISS 97.3.

0: The Dead Dance, Lady Gaga. It's Robin, Kip and Corey. It's on Kiss 97.3. 7.43, we are in our hiding place somewhere in Brisbane. First person to find us wins $20,000. You can register right now.
1: I got a clue.
0: Yes.
1: There's walls.
0: Go to kiss973.com.au. Thank you for that clue. We've got a better clue coming up in about 15 minutes.
2: Yeah, at 8 o'clock. We'll give them at 6 and 8. But I was just looking that the state government have, or the Queensland state government, have decided that they're going to give access to Queensland government schools with artificial intelligence. And it'll start in June. So it's just around the corner. It's a $1.5 million rollout aimed at bringing AI into everyday learning. I don't know. I guess you say the words AI and everyone either goes, that's the greatest thing ever, or completely panics. You don't sort of sit in the middle. It's either one or the other.
1: Does that mean you can use it for, like, helping you with...
2: Well, they're saying that at launch, access is limited to year 9 and 10 students with parental approval, with plans to extend to year 7 and 8 from June and potentially into senior schooling. Students will be able to brainstorm, draft, revise and summarise work using the tool. Teachers can use it to create lesson plans and assessment tasks, but are banned from using it to grade.
0: Ah, okay. Yeah, well, that makes sense. You wouldn't want them grading. It's interesting, though. Like, it happens every generation. There's something. Like, I remember being at school and you couldn't use calculators. And then all of a sudden they went, oh, actually, you know what? Everyone's going to be using them anyway, so just let them go for it and bring in the calculators.
2: And computers, was the thing.
0: And like, then it was
2: iPads and that sort of stuff.
0: This is the next step, right?
1: When I was in school, there was a USB getting around with all the exams on.
0: All the exams.
1: All the assignments.
0: And that's probably
1: and
0: why
1: I still failed.
0: Yeah. But, yeah, so I guess it just makes sense. Like, if people are going to be using it at work anyway, then you've got to use it to enhance what you do. You can't just use
1: it. They will find a way to loop it, and they'll find a way to do everything for them. I'm telling you right now, kids are smart. Kids, and it happens every time. There's always, they bring something new in, and then it'll last maybe a couple of months, and then by then they would have found a way around all the, you know, all the
0: fail safes.
1: All the fail safes that they can't use, they'll find a way to get past them and use it to actually do the whole work
2: for
1: them.
2: But if this is the way of the world, if this is how we're existing on our planet at the moment with technology, surely schools should be involved in that. I guess my question is are they also going to be teaching the bad things of AI? Like, if we lose critical thinking, we're, like, screwed as human race. You know what I mean? Like, it's the one thing that lets us evolve.
0: Yes.
2: And we're giving that information to a computer. I mean, are you guys big AI users?
0: I'm not. No. I know we use it a lot, like, as a station, because, like, a lot of our intros and things now that used to be, you know, you have to go, oh, someone needs to sing this or whatever. Someone needs to write a song. Now they just punch it in and then bang, you've got yourself an intro.
2: Yeah.
0: So we use it, at work, but I don't use it at home really. Although
1: I use it when I'm sending a message to, like, someone in a business or a company I've never met, just to make sure I haven't got any spelling mistakes and make the sentence actually make sense. Yeah. I'm being serious. I do it.
2: No, I agree.
1: Like, for those little things now, because, I don't know. It's easy. You put it in and say, you know, correct this for me.
2: Your kids are a fair way away from years 9 and 10, but would you be happy with that?
1: No. Huh.
2: No.
1: No.
2: Oh, wow. Okay.
1: I think it's just, we're just getting lazier again. Like, we're already lazy enough.
2: I don't know. I'd love to hear from parents and kids. And I reckon there'll be, you know, kids in the car listening right now who think it's the greatest thing ever.
0: Yeah.
2: Sell it to us if you do.
0: Yeah. If you think it's going to be, is this going to help us as humans? 131065. I'd love to know what you think about AI being a tool that kids can use in school from year 9, was it? From year 9?
2: Yeah, they're saying 9 and 10, plans to extend to year 7 and 8 from June and potentially into senior schooling. I mean, I would have thought senior schooling like 11 and 12.
0: Yeah.
2: If you're going to do it there.
0: Yeah, exactly.
2: But then maybe that's where most of the exams are, that's where you're being tested, that's where it's super important that you actually do the work.
0: Yeah.
2: But for someone like me and what you're saying, Corey, like dyslexic and, you know, it could help so much. I hated feeling stupid. I felt stupid throughout my whole schooling.
1: Yeah.
2: I just thought I was an idiot.
1: Exactly. Yeah. But it would have helped.
2: It's now been proven that I am.
1: Yeah.
2: I knew you wanted to say it, Kim. I can see it in your on your face.
3: I discarded it. I had the thought. See, today's the day to be kind.
2: Okay, I did it for you.
3: Yeah, thank you. Appreciate it. 131065, what do you reckon about AI in schools? It's Robin, Kip and Corey Oates on KISS 97.3.
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5: Looking over Brisbane, a three-vehicle nose-to-tail has made a mess of it for 8 Mile Plains Pacific Motorway northbound. The two right lanes are blocked before Logan Road on ramp and delays from the Gateway Motorway. There's also a car broken down Pacific Motorway inbound in the right lane before the Clem 7 tunnel as you're coming through Woolloongabba. 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The Kiss Cast heading for a top of 24 today with a shower or two with Robin, Kip and Corey Oates in the morning on Kiss. It's
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7: Robin, Kip and Corey Oates are now in hiding. It's your chance to win $20,000. So much money. Just for finding three sleep-deprived adults fighting over snacks.
8: Yes, quite possibly. Although it's early days, we are in hiding. And we actually came into location last night and woke up this morning in hiding. First person to find us in Brisbane wins $20,000. We need to give you question one for Cash or Crash, which is coming up after 8 o'clock. Just three questions between you and $1,000. It's a good old fashioned double or nothing game. And the first question worth $250.
9: Yep, it was the one that they got wrong on Friday last week.
8: That's right.
9: Which bird is featured on the Australian 10 cent coin?
8: Tell the truth.
9: Clue. It is known to mimic other sounds.
8: Yeah.
10: Yeah, it does.
9: Yeah.
8: Make sure you tell the truth when you answer that.
9: How do you say that word?
8: Don't be a liar.
9: Liar bird. Is it liar bird?
8: Thank you. Yes.
9: Oh, is that the answer? Liar bird.
8: I'm trying my best.
10: You really are.
8: But, all right, we're talking about AI right now because there's a proposal to have AI used in Queensland schools.
10: Yes, well, no, it's happening.
8: It's happening.
10: John Paul Langbrook, Education Minister, has said that from June it's going to start to be rolled out. There's this whole program. They're claiming that, you know, they're putting boundaries around it. Parents do actually have a say. Although, are you going to be the parent if they're rolling it out in the school to say your kid can't?
8: Yeah.
10: That makes it difficult too.
8: Oh, Mum.
10: Yeah, what are you doing?
8: I was going to get ChatGPT to do everything.
10: But I am curious, like, whether, you know, are your kids using it? What do they think about it? Kerry of Bracken Ridge, what about you?
11: Good morning. AI has become a very dirty word, and it is not only ChatGPT, that is one thing in a very large suite of tools. These things can really make a life-changing difference to kids that need it. So kids with dyslexia, ADHD, dysgraphia, those types of things.
8: Yeah.
11: This is not just a ChatGPT, help me write an essay. This is help me read that one word so that I can keep up with the rest of the kids in my class and not feel like I'm, as you said, Robin, before, you know, I don't want to feel silly in class and I felt like I didn't understand and you're so hard on yourself. We have these tools that can either be used for good or for evil. Let's use them for good. This is life-changing for some of these young children, including my daughter who has dyslexia. She does all of her tutoring for her reading on the app on her iPad in conjunction with work with me and my husband, reading real stories, writing real things with a pen and a paper. It's a tool, and if used in the right way, can be incredibly beneficial, and I don't see why anyone would want to deny their child of an opportunity to get ahead and be successful and feel confident about their journey with reading and writing.
10: I guess the thing is, though, Kerry, you sound like a very involved parent. So you're like dealing with it, as you say, as a tool rather than like just, and there, I mean, I guess yes, it's going to be abused. It will be.
6: Yes, 100%. That's
8: the key. The key words, if it's used in the right way, and then you're going to, and that just assumes that everyone will.
10: Yeah, and they won't.
8: And they won't. But yeah. What do you think? 131065 is our number. Get involved. Tell us what you reckon about AI being involved in Queensland schools. Is it a good idea? Should we be ruling it out? We'll come back with them after this from Lifehouse. Hanging by a moment. It's Robin, Kip and Corey Oates on KISS 97.3.

0: Lifehouse, hanging by a moment. It's Rob and Kip and Corey Oates on Kiss 97.3. We're in our hiding place somewhere in Brisbane. It's Brisbane's biggest game of hide and seek. First person to knock on our door wins $20,000. We've got another clue for you coming up after 8 o'clock. But right now we're talking about AI in schools. It's been passed. It's happening. Years 9 and 10 are going to have access to AI for state schools.
1: And they are thinking about extending it to years 7 and 8 and then up to the senior schooling.
0: Yeah.
1: Help with lessons, just to be able to kind of use it as another tool within the education system. That's how it's been
2: described. So for someone like myself that struggle with orals, right, like making sense of what I'm trying to write pretty much, I write a lot of crap and it makes no sense, right?
0: Yeah.
2: Because I can't get out of my brain and put it all in context.
0: Right.
2: Would I put that in a paragraph and then put it into that AI system and say, make this make sense. Turn this into an oral presentation.
1: Potentially.
2: And then it can just reform the whole thing and then I get an A.
1: But see, this is the problem though.
2: I'm just saying.
1: Didn't do it.
0: Yeah.
1: And if you want to be assisted with your education, then you should submit what you do so that people can see.
0: Yeah. And help you, right?
1: And help you rather than go, well, that's perfect.
0: And also then if you go and get a job where that's your job is to do those things and you are incapable of doing it. But then again, if
2: AI is going to be around for everything,
0: you can use AI in that job.
1: Yeah,
2: but that's what I'm saying. What about face to face interactions?
1: Liana of Bridgman Downs, what do you reckon?
3: Hi guys. Look, I'm not for or against it. I don't know a lot about AI because, to tell you the truth, I can't even order a pizza online. I once ordered Chinese and ended up with $300 worth, so I just step away from the phone.
0: Okay, yeah. Love it.
3: My children are adults now, but I host international students. They are in year 10 and 12, and I received an email for both of them in term one saying that your student, our school's AI detection has detected that they have used it for 75% of their assessment and their assignment.
1: Wow.
3: So their choices are to rewrite it or they will only be assessed on the 25% that was not detected. So in those cases, these kids are using AI, but there's no point getting the great grades because when you're out in the real world, if you can't do it, you can't do it. So that's where the downside of it is. You know, it is a great tool for the younger generation, but if they're abusing it and it's not their work, I just don't think they've got the skills in the future.
1: Well, and the fact that there's a detection that tells you the exact percentage is fascinating to me.
0: Yeah. It is detectable too, like even just as you read it. Because I remember with Raffy's daycare, I got reports on his day on daycare and it was so elaborate and so beautifully written. I was like, this can't be real.
1: Oh,
0: it was like,
1: AI.
0: First he saw a butterfly and then he pondered the butterfly and thought, what can I draw with this?
2: Now,
0: I
2: see.
0: Like, that's AI.
1: Yeah, of course.
2: I've got a perfect example with this, right? So in grade 12, my English oral, I couldn't do them, right? And I was very busy with a lot of sport at that time. And one of my best mates, I've said this story on air. We rang him that time. You remember that? And I remember the teacher actually even asked me, I was reading and I went, oh my God, what is that word? Yeah. And I said the word and he goes, now Corey, can you explain what that word means to me? And I said, no, I can't. I have no idea what that word means and I've never heard it in my life.
0: Because your friend wrote the story.
2: Because my friend wrote the whole story.
0: Oh, right.
2: So do you reckon that?
0: What was his name? Just as
2: Ryan. Ryan.
0: Ryan was your early chat GPT. Ryan. Ask Ryan.
2: Ryan. But like, do you reckon that's what it'll get to? Like, kids will be reading and be like, what does that mean?
0: I can't read my own thing because I don't know what I'm saying.
2: Exactly.
0: Yeah. Well, there's the detection as well, though, isn't it?
2: Yeah.
0: Yeah. So, it worked in Baralabar and in the 2000s.
2: No, that was in boarding school.
0: Wherever it was. Hey, we need you on the phone for Cash or Crash. We're going to play right after 8 o'clock news. So if you want to crack at the $1,000, you're just three questions away. Brisbane's easiest cash game. Give us a call to play 131065. We'll do it next.
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3: Brisbane traffic.
4: Looking over Brisbane, still got that three-vehicle nose to tail on the Pacific Motorway northbound with two right lanes blocked before Logan Road on ramp at 8 Mile Plains and delays from the Gateway Motorway. Heavy run for Gympie Road, bunching up at Beams Road through Castledine and then slowing up from Termside through to Kedron. Let the ComSec share market experts give you an investing edge on the daily ComSec market update podcast. 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Investing carries risk. The KISSCast, heading for a top of 24 today with a shower or two with Robin Kipp and Corey Oates in the morning on KISS.
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7: Morning, I'm Jess Kennedy. A man's been charged with attempted murder and arson after allegedly stabbing two people at an Ipswich home. The 50-year-old's accused of critically injuring a 15-year-old boy at Raceview yesterday. A woman is stable. He's due in court today, and if you or someone you know needs help, call 1-800-RESPECT. A fishing adventure's ended in tragedy off far north Queensland after a man was killed by a shark. It happened about 40 k's off the Cassowary coast yesterday. Inspector Elaine Burns says it was traumatising for the victim's friends who saw it all happen from their boat.
9: We'll continue to provide whatever support we can to the family and to those men that were on board with him.
7: The Royal Commission on Anti-Semitism and Social Cohesion will hear from the head of Australia's spy agency today. It'll focus on the Bondi terror attack, with some hearings expected to be closed to the public due to ongoing criminal proceedings and matters of national security. And Donald Trump says he's not going to rush into a deal with Iran to end the war, adding that time's on their side. The US president says constructive talks are underway but wants to make sure both sides get it right. Here's Sport Check in a sec.
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7: The Cowboys have shot up to sixth on the NRL ladder with a 30-18 win over Souths in Townsville. Coach Todd Payton says they're starting to show their potential. And a mixed bag for the Aussies on the opening day of the French Tennis Open. Ayla Tomljanovic has been eliminated, while James Duckworth advanced to the second round in a walkover. The KISS Cast is next.
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7: A shower or two on the KISS Cast, reaching a top of 24 degrees. Showers tomorrow hitting 24. Right now it's 19 at Indooroopilly, 18 at Forest Lake. 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
13: This is Brisbane's easiest cash game, cash or crash. You're just three questions away from $1,000. We like to give you the first question as well, worth $250 before we play, or sometimes it's the carryover question from the last time we played. All right, let's see if we can give away some money here.
14: Natasha of Debra, hi.
15: Hi, how are you going?
14: Good. What do you need the money for?
15: I wouldn't mind taking the family away for a few days. Lots of bills in the meantime, so yeah.
16: Okay.
13: Very good.
16: Right. Okay. Did you hear the first one?
15: Yes, I did.
16: Yeah. Okay.
13: Perfect. So I need to tell you, there's a 5-second timer. Once you hear the buzzer, that's too late, so get in before the buzzer, okay?
15: Yep, sure thing.
16: Right. Here we go. Which bird is featured on the Australian 10-cent coin?
15: The lyre bird.
16: Yeah.
14: Yes, it is.
13: And that's the bird that mimics other birds, is it?
16: You're telling the story. I've got no idea.
14: Yes, it does. Yeah, definitely.
13: That's why it's a liar.
14: $250 is all yours, Natasha. What do you want to do? Do you want to go to question two, which is worth $500?
15: Is it easy? Did you guys find it was okay?
13: Corey knew it.
14: Yeah.
16: We'll
13: say that.
16: It's, yeah.
14: So what do you want to do, Natasha?
15: Yeah, I'll give it a go. I'll go.
14: Good on you. Well done.
13: Double or nothing.
14: Okay, 5 seconds on the clock. Which Queensland town did Corey Oates grow up in?
15: I can't remember if it was Billawheeler.
14: Oh, so close.
13: That's what I guessed too. No.
14: Baralaba.
13: It's Baralaba.
15: Baralaba.
13: Yeah. Are they next door to each other?
15: No,
16: I was born in the Billawheeler Hospital. But I grew up in Baralaba.
13: Baralaba.
14: There you go. Thanks, Natasha.
16: Sorry, Natasha.
15: No
16: worries. I wanted to give it away to you, so I just would have got in trouble.
13: That's why. we did say Corey knew it. It's a good one for Corey to know. That will be question one tomorrow morning when we play Cash or Crash. Let's get a song on. When we come back, we've got a clue to help you find us. We're in hide and seek. We're on location right now. First person to knock on our door wins $20,000. Big clue coming up right after this from Portugal. The man, feel it still on Kiss 97.3.

0: Portugal the Man, Feel It Still, is Robin Kipp and Corey Oates on KISS 97.3, 8:15, and we are live. Hide and Seek, it's happening right now. Want to push the button, Kieran? No, you don't have to. I mean, it's up to you. Okay. No, you don't want to.
1: Kieran's in our studio because we are in our secret location.
0: Yes, we are. And we've got it set up very cool here. A credit to our team. It's like we are back in our studio, but we are somewhere else in Brisbane. The first person to knock on the door here wins $20,000. You do have to register before you're
2: 20 grand
0: though.
2: Cash.
0: It's like, massive.
2: That's got to be up there with, you know, 4, 5, 6 months worth of, like, you know, after the tax world and all that sort of stuff. Yeah. That's a lot of money.
0: Think about how long it would take you to save $20,000, but you can win it just by finding us. And, it's all thanks to Ingenia Holiday Park. Seek out your next holiday close to home. We've promised a clue, which we're going to do very soon. But we arrived last night because we thought people might get a little savvy and maybe try and follow us if we try and go early in the morning. So
1: and we desperately, like, as much as we'll probably kill each other by Wednesday, it's fun to have people playing the game and playing along. So we didn't want to be found, like, straight off.
0: No.
1: We want to kind of be able to give more clues, get some interaction. And if you are playing along, call us anytime, 131065. The rules are changing too. You can knock on the door up until 3 o'clock this afternoon.
0: Yeah, right throughout the day.
1: Which you two need to behave, I'm just saying.
0: No, we've got to be quiet where we are. Make sure we don't give away too many clues.
1: But doing this makes people paranoid. Yeah. And we have all been completely paranoid that things were going to happen. So we met at the station last night at 8 o'clock and we were absolutely convinced that in Milton there were people watching us.
0: Yeah.
1: So much so that we got our producer, Amelia, to drive a decoy car. And we were completely freaked out. So have a listen to this. And that voice you hear is Amelia in the other car.
3: We're still in the car park, but we're afraid that there's someone out the front who's waiting for us. So we're basically hiding under blankets in Em's car.
4: And we've sent a decoy.
5: Hey?
6: They saw the kids van and then they all ducked.
5: Oh, right. No way.
1: Oh. No way.
5: So just don't go that way.
6: Corey.
5: Turn
6: left when you first get out.
5: Yeah, and go left.
1: Okay, ready? Corey, we got to go under.
5: Yeah,
1: ready? Nice. 1, 2, 3.
5: Left.
0: Definitely a circle.
5: You just keep going left and you'll be right.
0: So, yeah, Millie was convinced that she went past a car, they saw the KISS van, and then they all ducked. So it was pretty sus.
1: It was pretty sus. But then we arrived on the location and have a listen to our reactions.
4: Okay, so where are we?
0: I don't know. Actually, that car just went by. So we're not. I thought it was about to say there's no one on the street, but a car just went by. A few cars parked around, but they all look like they're empty.
4: So Corey, impressions.
5: What do you want me? What am I impressed where we are? Not really. There's a road. There's some lights on the road.
4: There's lots of traffic and stuff around.
5: There's some
4: us.
5: Cars.
0: It's a nice big gum tree.
5: Yeah, there's a few trees, some gardens.
4: We're not isolated. There's a lot of things around us.
2: Yeah, that's a dead giveaway, gum trees and gardens.
0: Yeah, but everything you say really is a clue because you think about, you just said there's streetlights around, which instantly means it's not going to be semi-rural.
2: Oh,
1: does it? Because some rural places have streetlights.
0: Some, yeah, but not all. So if you're traveling down a dark street tonight looking for us, it's not
2: easy. It's not that
1: no,
2: one.
1: That's true too.
0: You can say that. But we do have a proper clue coming up for you, which we're going to give you in just a couple of minutes, help you get closer to finding us and win yourself $20,000. We'll do that next.
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1: Looking over Brisbane, there's a crash at Eagleby Distillery Road roundabout exit from the M1, and a three-vehicle nose-to-tail at 8 Mile Plains for the Pacific Motorway northbound has had two right lanes blocked with congestion from the Gateway Motorway behind it. Large rock to watch for at Eagle Farm Southern Crossway northbound lanes. 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
3: Yes, you can check out our socials today as well on Instagram and Facebook. Mitch is here filming and he's got to be very careful because we've basically got some sheets up behind us because you don't want to identify anything. Someone can go, oh, I've been there. I've stayed at that place. I've been in that shop or whatever, wherever we might be. We've got to make it as hidden as possible.
4: Yeah, our angles. I was just looking at an Insta video and I'm like, I face it. It's not the best.
5: It's so close up, isn't it?
4: It's like, oh, that's a lot. Anyway, you have a clue.
3: Yes.
5: Not yet, though.
3: Yeah, let's play a song first. Oh. We'll come back. It's only 2.5 minutes. It's Olivia Dean. We'll come back with After So Easy, give you a clue, help you find us, and win yourself $20,000.

0: $20,000 hide and seek is on.
1: 8:23, Monday morning, Hide and Seek is live. We are somewhere in Brisbane. First person to find us wins $20,000.
2: Yeah.
1: Just texting with my partner, Naomi, asking how the first night was. I'm told her that I forgot my pillow and a towel.
3: So problematic.
1: It's been rough so far. but yes, we're somewhere in Brisbane. That's all we can say so far. We had a clue after six. It's time for our second clue. And these are those clues that I reckon are worth writing down because they're probably not going to make sense now, but as you get the accumulation of clues, it'll help. So, second clue, many chapters. Many chapters.
3: Okay.
1: How many chapters has your book got, Robin?
3: 37. You're going to be able to answer that for me because we are doing book readings while we're in lockdown.
1: Yes, I brought it.
2: I didn't bring it.
1: I brought it.
3: Okay.
2: Because you told me to do audio.
3: I think you should too. But what we're going to do is we're going to set up for an hour.
1: Yes.
3: And you have to read for an hour.
1: Oh, good.
3: And then you have to come back to me with what you read and what you thought.
1: Okay.
3: That is one of the fun things that
2: my reading is going to be colourful every day. I'm just going to do the pictures.
3: Okay, fair enough. Anyway, clue.
1: So many chapters.
3: Many chapters.
1: So 33. I wonder if there's. Did you say there's 33? 37 chapters. There's something.
2: Many chapters. Can that.
1: Because there are many chapters. That is a lot of chapters, isn't it?
3: Yeah.
1: 37 seems like a lot.
2: Can that relate to anything else? Like, you know, chapters, not a book.
1: Like
2: or
1: chapters of, like the stonemasons?
2: I don't know. Freemasons,
1: whatever those
2: are. Is there anything else you can put that to? Many chapters?
1: No. I don't think so. I don't know.
2: Life.
1: It's time for the sleuths to put that one together, but we have more clues we'll be giving out as well. Make sure you follow us on socials. See if you can pick up something on our videos that might help you.
3: You can call us anytime or text 0409-973-973 or 131065. We'd love to hear from you.
1: Yes. Before you come looking for us, though, make sure you register. You need to do that first at kiss973.com.au. And just by registering, you could score yourself a $500 Ingenia Holiday Parks voucher plus a $100 fuel voucher for your next hideaway. We give that away every day. So the first one we'll be giving away shortly. 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
2: Can we do like a mini Survivor in here? Like, you know, like the king of the... Yeah.
1: Challenges.
2: Yeah.
1: I'm down for that.
2: King of the challenges or something?
3: Okay, well, just before 9 o'clock or I think... Oh, no, maybe it's even before 10 because we're on air till 10. We actually will find out.
1: A challenge.
3: Our first challenge because we do have some of our producers and background team stuff in here and they're becoming evil.
2: Why can't they get involved with it then?
3: Oh, they might. I don't know.
1: Yeah, well, they can be the test dummies as well.
3: Crash test dummies.
1: Before we do anything. So let's do that.
2: It's a great idea.
1: And we'll get to news right after this. It's Robin Kipp and Corey Oates on KISS 97.3.

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21: Brisbane traffic.
22: Looking over Brisbane, still got troubles at Akmal Plains for the Pacific Motorway northbound with a three vehicle nose to tail that's added to peak congestion from the gateway. There's a car broken down at Paddington Hale Street northbound. It's in the centre lane adjacent to the Musgrave Road exit. Heavy congestion from Coronation Drive. 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The Kiss cars heading for a top of 24 today with a shower or two with Robin, Kip and Corey Oates in the morning on Kiss.
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3: Morning, I'm Jess Kennedy. A man's been charged with attempted murder and arson after he allegedly stabbed a teenage boy and a woman in Ipswich before starting a house fire. It's alleged an altercation occurred at Raceview yesterday, a 15-year-old boy suffering critical injuries, while a woman is stable. If you or someone you know needs help, call 1-800-RESPECT. Support's being provided to the loved ones of a man who was killed by a shark in far north Queensland. The 39-year-old was attacked while spearfishing near Hull's Head yesterday. It's believed a bull shark is responsible, but JCU shark researcher James Fitzpatrick has told Seven another shark could be to blame.
10: We actually have another shark up here called the pig eye that no one actually really knows much about. We've only learned about it ourselves the last few years, and they look exactly like a bull shark, except for the anal fin has a different angle on it.
3: Some of the teal independents are holding talks to form a new political party to respond to the rise of One Nation. And Donald Trump's told negotiators for the US not to rush into a deal with Iran. Your sport check in a sec. The Cowboys have downed the Rabbitohs 30-18 in Townsville in an emotionally charged match. Fans digging deep and helping to raise thousands of dollars for the Fight M&D charity after teammate Jai Arrow revealed his diagnosis. And the EPL season's come to an end this morning with Tottenham avoiding relegation. The Spurs beating Everton 1-0 with West Ham now demoted. The KissCast is next.
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3: A shower or two on the KissCast, reaching a top of 24 degrees. Showers tomorrow hitting 24. Right now it's 20 degrees at Annerley, 19 at Castledine. 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
18: It's back and it's live right now. If you can find us somewhere in Brisbane, you can win yourself $20,000. Also, same as we did last time with Hide and Seek when we went, we were in a warehouse in Tingalpa last time.
21: Yes.
18: Where we were found. And Michael and Greg found us. They knocked on the door. But the person who found us next was actually able to win $1,000 just by texting, or rather posting the location on Instagram. So if you don't have time to actually go out and look for us somewhere in Brisbane, you can post where you think we are. Just go to our Instagram page, and the first person to get that right wins $1,000.
21: Yeah, so good luck.
18: Yes. Coming up next, though, I want to talk about, because I know you've got three sons, Robin, so you never had the daughter experience.
21: No, and I'd be such a good mother of a daughter.
18: Yeah, you would have loved it.
21: I know, I would have loved it. So who's going to take my jewellery? Who cares about my clothes and shoes?
18: Would you get annoyed at yourself? Like your own personality? Would you get annoyed? Would you have a fight with yourself?
21: Yeah, yeah, right. I'm having a girl that is the exact replica of me.
18: You running around, yeah.
21: I know, that would be weird.
18: Yeah.
21: For everyone else, mostly.
18: Yes. I had this moment on the weekend and was just like, oh, that's the difference.
21: Oh, having between a girl and a boy.
18: And a boy, just having, having Sienna nearly two, like she just did something and was like, oh man, this is so different.
21: Okay.
18: But I'll tell you about it right after this. Spin Doctors, Two Princes. It's Robin, Kip and Corey Oates on Kiss 97.3.

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1: Kiss.
2: Hate to give the satisfaction asking how you're doing now. How's the castle built of people you pretend to care about? 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

0: Olivia Rodrigo, Vampire. It's Robin, Kip and Corey. It's on Kiss 97.3, 8:42, Monday morning. Last night, we went into our hiding location somewhere in Brisbane. Thanks to Ingenia Holiday Parks, the first person to find us wins $20,000. And we've got a challenge coming up in about 10 minutes.
1: Which is terrifying to all of us because our producers have sorted it. We have to compete against each other.
0: Yeah. They're going to want to make a good video out of it. So
1: yeah, and you two are so competitive.
0: Yes. So we'll do that very soon. But right now, I had this moment over the weekend where I noticed the difference between raising a son and now raising a daughter. Because Raphael's nearly seven. He'll be seven next month. And or rather in July, and June is when Sienna turns two. And so we're in our new house, which we only just moved into last week. And so there's been some clues, some things that are different about that is sort of, I don't know if it's personality or not. Like, for example, Sienna in the shower already will not let me use a sponge on her. She grabs the sponge and wants to do it all herself.
1: That's probably personality.
0: It could be because Raph was like five.
2: Yeah.
0: And I was still going, mate, just give me the sponge. I'll finish it off, you know, because he was just useless. And she does that. She also helps, she helps me when I'm dressing her. Like, because Raph is just sort of, you know, he's doing whatever and you're just wrangling him, trying to put clothes on him. Yeah. She's actually actively arms up. Putting on and then when you do dress her, she goes and has a look at the mirror.
1: Oh, I love that. Oh, what a girl.
2: Yeah.
1: I love that.
0: But this moment, and I actually felt, I thought about you, Robin, having only had sons, and I thought, you probably never got this. And I've never had it before. Sienna was playing with magnets in those magnet hole things in the lounge room. And then she called out to me. I was in the kitchen cooking. She calls out to me. She goes, I love you, Dad. Like out of nowhere. I can only, you know, she's a toddler. You can't quite. And I think she just said, I love you. And then she stopped what she was doing. She walked from the lounge room, you know, through the dining room over to where I was, cuddled my leg, looked up at me and went, I love you, Daddy. And then she.
1: Did you cry? I would have got really teary.
0: I looked down. She's looking up and I go, I love you too, Bubba. And then she just let go. And then she walked back and kept playing.
1: You are genuinely shocked.
0: I was like, well, Raffy's never done that.
1: Never.
0: Like, she just stopped. She just wanted, me to know.
1: Yeah. She wanted to share the love.
0: And she needed to have a cuddle. Oh. And she was happy to stop whatever she was doing. That could pause. Yeah. And I was just like, yeah. I think that's the difference.
1: Okay. Is it, Corey? Because you have 100%. A son and a daughter.
2: Yeah. I couldn't agree more. It's like, I don't know how to say it without sounding silly, but I don't know, like, the love is different kind of way. They still all love you. Like, you know, Huxon, all right, for say, he goes, I love you, Dad. And then he'll start wrestling and like growl and then like, you know, start punching me probably.
0: Yeah.
2: Whereas, yeah, Montana, it's always been, yeah, like randomly, you know, I love you, Dad. And like, but then it's like the real soft and gentleness behind it. Like, you know, when I did that first day at school last year, you know, it was one of the saddest days ever for me because I don't know, it's just like, the cuddle, I just don't want the cuddle to end.
0: Yeah.
2: Whereas Huxon, I'd be like, get off me. Like, you know, just get down and stuff like that. I've had that feeling so many times. Like having Monty first, I'm like, this is so awesome. And then and having Huxon.
1: I'm like, so what about with
2: I can't
1: their mums?
2: Understand.
1: Is Raph more emotional with his mum?
0: You know, what's funny actually is that with Sienna, because like Naomi was literally playing with Sienna. She gives her so much time. Like she just gives her so much time. And so, she's watching this beautiful moment where Sienna calls out, I love you, comes and hugs me, says, I love you again, walks back. And Naomi goes, what about Mama? Do you love Mama? She's got her arms out. And Sienna's like, yeah. And then just goes back to the magnets.
2: Yeah. It's just brutal.
0: It's
1: so brutal.
2: It is so funny. Like, you know, if I was to go at home and be like, who do you want to hug? She'd be like, Mum.
0: Yeah.
2: Or is it Monty, Dad?
0: Yeah.
2: It's so funny. And the part I love the most, is when they're fighting.
0: What, the two kids?
2: Two girls.
0: Oh, your
2: mum and daughter.
0: Tegan and Monty, why?
2: Because Hux and I just sit there and watch.
0: Just eating your CC's, one hour, this is going to pan out.
1: Who's going to win this round?
0: Win this one. Hey, we've got to check traffic. When we come back, we are going to let you know our first challenge. And this is a good challenge for you. You could score yourself $500 to spend at Ingenia Holiday Parks plus a $100 fuel voucher with this challenge. You've got to work out which of us you want to back. So we'll do it right after this on Kiss 97.3.
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5: Looking over Brisbane, a broken down car, Hale Street northbound. It's on the left shoulder adjacent to the Musgrave Road exit at Paddington. It was in the centre lane, but it has added peak congestion for the city and Coronation Drive inbound from Toowong. There is an earlier crash on the Pacific Motorway at 8 Mile Plains. It's now clear. So if you need to get to the airport, catch the train. 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Remember, catch the train, make the plane. Air train. Whoop, whoop. The Kiss Cast heading for a top of 24 today with a shower or two with Robin Kipp and Corey Oates in the morning on Kiss. It's about
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0: 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We have started Brisbane's biggest game of hide and seek. 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So you can do that, kiss973.com.au, because that covers all terms and conditions and stuff.
1: Yes.
0: As soon as you've done that, you're also in with a shot at winning a daily prize of a $500 Ingenia Holiday Parks voucher plus a $100 fuel voucher for your next hideaway, thanks to Ingenia Holiday Parks. So we're going to have a challenge every day. So after we wrap up the show, 10 o'clock, we're going to have a challenge, and the winner of that challenge gets to win for someone. So 131065 is our number. But these are going to be people that we've taken from registrations. So Hamish out of, is it Burnda?
1: Burkdale.
0: Burkdale.
1: Yes.
0: G'day, Hamish. You have first choice, mate. So who do you want to represent you in the challenge?
2: I'd go with Corey.
0: Oh, would you? Okay.
2: Yep.
0: Interesting.
1: Beautiful.
0: Very well done. So,
1: you
0: don't know what the challenge is yet. You don't know if it's physical or mental, but you're going with Corey.
3: Okay, fair enough, Corey. Hamish.
2: Yep.
3: Great.
1: All right. Okay, and then we've got,
0: Bell?
1: Is it Bell at a Nudgee?
0: You got us there, Bell?
4: Hello.
0: Hey, Bell. So, you've got second choice. Who would you like to represent you in this challenge?
4: Has to be Robin.
3: Oh, okay. Thanks, look Bell. At that.
4: What about spitting out another clue?
0: Well,
3: coming out after 10.
0: After 10, okay.
3: So, yeah, we've got, we've got two down and we'll give you one after 10. Got, so, George, you'll do it.
0: And this is hot.
1: This poor old soul here. We've got Karen, unfortunately. For Karen.
0: Hey, Karen.
5: Hey, how you going?
0: Good. This is high school sports all over again.
1: Yeah, look.
5: There's
1: one kid left and you got to pick him.
0: You get me by default, Karen.
5: I'll go with Kip.
1: Yes. Oh, yes. First choice it was.
0: It wasn't your first choice, was it, Karen?
5: Oh, definitely it was.
0: Thank you, Karen. Thank you. Well, I'm going to try my best to win you this $500 Ingenia Holiday Parks voucher, okay?
5: I'm sure Sienna has taught you well.
0: Yes, good.
3: Yes, okay. Do you have a child of similar age, Karen?
5: Oh, God, no.
0: No, okay.
1: Right,
0: no worries.
3: I know.
0: Well,
1: let's find out.
0: Because none of us know what the challenge is, but our producers have got it all pre-recorded for us. So let's have a listen. This is what the challenge is going to be today.
6: 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If you lose, there will be consequences. So today's challenge, you need to complete a kid's puzzle and a shape sorter whilst blindfolded. The fastest wins. Good luck.
0: Okay. Right,
1: a kid's puzzle.
0: Ooh, okay, a kid's puzzle and they're the ones that have the little wooden knobs on top, like a wooden puzzle.
1: Yeah, right.
0: And a shape sorter. They're those things that have like the circle, the triangle, the square. And you got to shove them in
1: there.
0: Okay.
3: So are we doing this based on time? I guess we must.
1: Well, yeah. Blindfolded,
3: so we'll
1: though.
3: Each one of us will.
0: Yes.
1: While blindfolded.
3: Okay.
0: I'm feeling good about this one.
3: Are you? Well, you too.
1: Are you, though?
3: I haven't played with one of these for a really long time.
0: It's been a while. Yeah, I packed one of them up yesterday, the shape sorter. Yeah.
1: Yeah, I was sick of packing up these puzzles, I tell you. I am sick of standing on them.
0: All right.
3: Okay, there we go.
0: So we're all going to be playing for our listeners there, and then the winner grabs for them a $500 Ingenia Parks voucher plus a $100 fuel voucher, and we're going to have a new challenge tomorrow.
1: So hang on.
0: If you haven't registered yet, register for Hide and Seek. Even if you just want to win the holiday, you can do that right now.
1: We have the loser.
0: KISS973.com.au.
1: Chart, sorry. Yes. I jumped ahead, but I just didn't want you. I feel like is this the loser wheel?
3: The loser wheel.
0: So if you come dead last.
3: You can watch Origin from a mobile phone.
0: Yeah.
3: That'd be my fave.
0: What else is on the wheel?
3: Handcuffed to the closest person for the whole show.
0: Ooh.
3: That's bad for two people.
0: Yeah.
1: I know.
3: Oven mitts for the whole show.
1: That's funny.
3: Producer's choice of penalty every ad break. Have to wear Blues beanie the whole show.
0: That's gross.
3: Crappy coffee for 24 hours and no alcohol for 24 hours.
0: Would you? That changes everything.
1: That's probably a good
3: thing. Yeah, right. There's the motivation.
0: Okay. So you've got to get a win or at the very least get a second.
3: Do not come last.
1: If I get crappy coffee, I ain't doing the show.
0: We'll have the result tomorrow.
1: Actually, I'm not going to get that wheel anyway.
0: You're already talking yourself out of it. So,
1: I'll be winning everything.
0: We'll have the results of today's challenge tomorrow as well, and a brand new challenge, which we'll do every day. All thanks to Ingenia Holiday Park. Seek out your next holiday close to home. Listen, let's check traffic. And when we come back, we're going into the time machine. Back to 2005. We'll do it right after this.
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25: Brisbane traffic.
2: Brisbane traffic.
4: Looking over Brisbane, a broken down car at Paddington Hale Street northbound on the left shoulder now at the Musgrave Road exit. It was in the centre lane and has added to peak congestion into the city. Coronation Drive from Toowong and Countess Street from Kelvin Grove Road. Still heavy for Oxley Road northbound through Telma. It's end of financial year at Beaumont Tiles with up to 26% of selected wall and floor tiles. 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The Kiss Cast heading for a top of 24 today with a shower or two with Robin Kip and Corey Oates in the morning on KISS.
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25: If I could turn back time.
0: It is that time of the morning when we hit the time machine, go back to a time when things were easier. Life was simple.
3: In 2005.
0: Okay, not that much easier.
1: I was going to say, was it?
26: It's pretty much the same.
3: YouTube officially launched.
0: Oh, yeah.
3: That changed everything.
0: It really did, didn't it?
3: In catastrophic news, Hurricane Katrina in the US, remember?
0: Yes,
3: took out New Orleans.
0: Yeah, that's right. The whole place went underwater, didn't
3: it? So bad.
1: One of the greatest movies ever was born that year. Wedding Crashers.
3: Oh, yes. So fun.
1: Yeah, it was that.
3: And Madagascar,
0: Owen
3: too.
0: Owen Wilson, Vince Vaughn. Oh. Yes, it was great. Yeah.
1: Madagascar.
3: King Julian. King Julian.
1: I like to move it. These Ponzi's.
0: It was massive. Also, some great tunes. Coldplay coming up very soon.
1: Well, I think we're playing it later, but Beautiful Soul, that Jesse McCartney song.
0: Yes.
1: Wow.
0: That was massive.
1: Wasn't that huge?
0: And we're kicking off with Kelly Clarkson, Since You've Been Gone, from the Time Machine in 2005.

0: Robin, Kip, and Corey's time machine, taking you back to
1: 2005,
0: when these were the biggest songs on the planet. Kiss 95.

0: Veronica's Forever. We're in the time machine. It's Robin Kipp and Corey Oates on Kiss 97.3. We're reminiscing about 2005. This had to be the creepiest movie come out in 2005, Wolf Creek.
1: Who thought of that, honestly?
2: It's Australian and I've never seen it, nor will I ever.
0: Here's a bit of the trailer.
3: Never know where I might pop up.
4: What do you actually do?
3: I can tell you. But then I'd have to kill you.
2: Can I tell you a funny story about this?
0: Yeah.
2: Because that actor is John Jarrett.
0: Yes.
2: And he used to have kids that went to my kid's school with my kids.
0: Yeah.
2: And he'd turn up at the school gate and people would freak out.
0: Yeah. It sort of changed everything about him, that he was so good as that character.
2: Oh, yeah. Evil.
0: There's some people, who's the other guy from Game of Thrones? Joffrey. The guy who played the role of Joffrey, who was such an evil sort of prince. That he, it's kind of ruined his life because every
2: he
0: time people see
2: him,
0: he's Joffrey for life now. He was so good at being a demented evil prince that that's who he is for the rest of time.
1: But then you go from that film to like Charlie and the Chocolate Factory.
0: Yeah. Oh, was that the Johnny Depp version?
2: Yeah, they've done it many times.
1: But that was a very good film, I thought.
0: He was excellent.
1: He's an unbelievable actor, bloke.
0: Coming up in a second, there's a song from 2005 that you had to pretend that you didn't love, Corey.
1: Yeah, I know.
0: From Jesse McCartney.
1: Yeah, I think a lot of people had to pretend they loved it.
0: But you did love it.
1: And oh, yeah.
0: We're playing that in a moment. And this one from Green Day. Wake me up when September ends. The Time Machine, 2005. It's Robin Kipp and Corey Oates on Kiss 97.3.

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0: Bruno Mars, I just might. It's Robin Kip and Corio. 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
1: Today is Misheard Monday.
2: Oh, it's a good day.
0: Yeah, it is.
2: And right now we have Casey out of Ipswich. Now, what is the song?
3: Morning, guys. I have, it's by Lady Gaga. It's Rain On Me.
0: Yeah.
3: So
0: yeah.
3: In the chorus, I'm hearing, I'd rather be drunk, but at least I'm alive.
0: I'd rather be drunk. I'd rather be drunk, but at least I'm alive.
2: I like it.
3: Yeah.
1: Actually, what did she legitimately say?
0: Wow.
1: I'd rather be.
0: Do you know what the real words are?
3: Yeah, it's dry. I'd rather be dry.
0: I'd rather. Oh, rain on me. I'd rather be dry, but at least I'm alive.
1: No, drunk is much better.
0: Yeah. Yep. Is Lady Gaga sober? Is that, no.
1: What, now?
0: I'm just wondering if that's like a really apt lyric. I'd rather be drunk, but, you know, at least I'm alive. Thanks, Case. That's a good one. Kylie out of Ormo. Hey, Kylie.
4: Hi, how are you?
0: Great. What's the song that's getting you?
4: Okay, so REM's Losing My Religion. Instead of That's Me in the Corner, my son sings Let's Pee in the Corner.
1: That's me in the corner. Yeah, I hear it. I definitely hear it.
0: Well, it gets dangerous when he pees on the spotlight. Let's pee in the corner. Let's pee on the spotlight.
1: Kylie, how old is your son?
4: He's 15.
1: Okay.
2: Let's be in the corner.
0: Hey, I want to hear it one more time. Can we hear the start of that one more time, Karen? Let's be in the corner. That's a bit of that's such a 15-year-old boy thing.
1: It really is. Thanks, Kylie.
4: Thank you. Have a great day.
1: You too, Amanda of Ormiston. Hi, Amanda.
5: Oh, hi. How are you?
1: Good. What have you got?
5: So my 10-year-old son sings in the Red Hot Chili Peppers in the chorus of By the Way, and it kind of goes, ah. He sings, ooh, ah, think you want a meat tray, ooh, ah, think you want a meat tray.
2: No.
0: I think you want Yeah. Oh, no, this bit that's coming, yeah.
2: Yeah. Oh, the quick bit.
0: Yeah.
2: Ah, here we go.
5: No, not this bit, I don't think.
2: Oh, no, they've got it wrong.
5: Well, no,
2: producers have stopped bugging up.
0: They grabbed the wrong bit, but is there a gift? I guess you never meant it. Ooh, I guess you never meant it.
1: Yeah, ooh,
0: I think they're the real
1: lyrics. Meat tray. But,
5: ooh, I think on meat tray.
1: We love it, Amanda.
2: I do love
1: that. And let's go to Chantelle of Beachmere. Hello, Chantelle.
6: Morning, guys. How are you?
0: Great.
1: Okay, thank you. What's the misheard lyric?
6: Eiffel 65, instead of double D, double da, I'm in need of a guy.
2: I'm in need of a
0: I'm
2: guy?
0: I'm in need of a guy. Okay, I'll tell
1: I'm in need of a guy. I'm in need of a guy. Yeah, why not?
0: Yeah.
1: I like that.
0: I mean, that's what you need when you're blue.
2: I used to always sing, if I was green, I'd die.
6: I have a wonderful partner. And, yeah, that's my best friend, Trevor, who I can blame for that.
0: Trevor.
1: Okay, well, we love it. Trevor's on the money.
0: I actually have heard someone think that song was far more morbid, and it was I'm blue, I would bleed, I would die.
1: Oh, dear.
2: No, see, yeah.
0: That's why
6: that's
0: you're blue. Isn't it? I'm blue, I would bleed.
2: I was always, if I was green, I would die. If I was green, I would die. If
0: I was green, I would die. That song's got a lot of
2: misheard ones.
7: Hey there, it's Georgie. Oh, the weekend might be over, but that's okay. We've got the playlist to improve your Monday. We asked what you wanted to hear. You said bring back variety. Yes, so you'll hear a bit of Go West and Foster the People. We've got the hits as well with Haven.

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